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0: MacArthur features Hardy, Tim McGraw, Eric Church, and Morgan Wallen, easing back a space to 20.
1: Okay, so that's the story of the fictional MacArthur family. Mm-hmm. Now to the real-life story of the Brantley-Gilbert family. Look out now.
0: Uh-oh.
1: Brantley and his wife Amber have three children. They'll celebrate 11 years of marriage in June, which is something of a miracle, wouldn't you say, Charlie?
0: Uh-huh.
1: Because Amber's mom at first didn't want much to do with his bad boy country rocker, and she certainly did not want Amber to have anything to do with him. Well, obviously, Brantley turned all of it around, but it took some doing.
0: Have you won mom over?
2: Believe it or not, she's a fan now. She was not a fan back then. Not.
0: I like the way you say that.
1: Well, but you were a different guy back then, too.
2: Oh, yeah.
1: So, well, yeah. We get it.
2: It was a bad look, man. It's like... She owned this fabric store in town, and I would show up in there, and I remember when I got the Modern Day Prodigal Son record finished. You know, I took that record in there, and I was like, I'm gonna do something with this. I love you, daughter. There's songs about her on there. And she didn't care.
1: Not convinced.
2: Yeah, she's like, that's between y'all. I was like, no, not really, because I know when she gets home, you're going to hammer down on her. It's not between us. You're in this. You're part of whether you like it or not.
1: That's
0: what,
1: right.
0: What was the turning point?
2: I think this time around, being sober helped. You know?
1: Yeah,
0: well,
1: that's
0: sure.
1: A good thing.
0: Okay.
2: One foot in the
1: that's
2: door.
1: A good thing.
2: But I think, you know, it's the difference between a boy and a man.

The latest from Bradley Gilbert. Being careful with the title here. Good. Damn. I think I got it. All right. Riding right along, literally, George Burge and Luke Bryan are next at 19.

0: got the title, I think, right?
1: Mm-hmm.
0: Ride. George Burge and Luke Bryan stepping up a spot to 19 here on Crook and Chase. And Lorianne now is preparing to take you on a ride down the road to fame with legendary star Clint Black. It's coming up later this month in our Nashville Nation.
2: Well, let me tell you why. We're getting all prepped up for it now. Clint Black is all the buzz. He recently received the Icon Award for the impact of his songwriting. His new exhibit at the Country Music Hall of Fame just opened, celebrating his career. It's fabulous. And Clint is about to release his autobiography, Killing Time. So with that in mind, Clint asked me to join him on stage at the Hall of Fame on the evening of May 23rd to have a candid and fun conversation about his whole life and his music. And Charlie, I'm talking, everything's on the table. The good, the bad, the challenges he's overcome. In fact, the quote is, Clint's path to success has had more twists and turns than the Texas two-step.
0: Whoa.
2: I love that. So, hey, this event open to the public. Tickets on sale now at countrymusichalloffame.org. So come on and join me and Clint Black as he continues to live out the words to this number one hit.

0: Crooked Chase Classic, 1993, the year for Clint Black, When My Ship Comes In. And really, it has in a big way for Clint when you think about it. The current Country Music Hall of Fame exhibit, the In Conversation event there, May 23rd, with Lori Ann that she mentioned, a new book, and there's more to come this summer.
1: Busy. Mm-hmm. Hey, we are too. For now, we are getting the new song from Luke Combs all ready to roll for you. It's up after the break here on Crooked Chase.
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16: Overnight, a 30% chance of showers, especially toward morning here. 53 for the low. Looking at your Monday, mostly sunny, a high near 72. Then for your Monday night, clear skies, low 46. On Tuesday, sunny with a high of 75. On Wednesday, about a 30% chance of a shower or thunderstorm with a high still in the upper 70s. And on Thursday, sunny with a high in the lower 70s.
17: 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Number 18.

0: what he'll never have. Dylan Scott's recent number one, still holding on at 18, here on the Crook and Chase Countdown.
1: All right. As you know, the past few weeks, Luke Combs has been competing with himself with two songs at the very top of the charts. Well, in the middle of all this, Luke has released a new love song for Nicole. Now, he did not write it, but he sure does mean it. This is

0: That is new and great from Luke Combs, Be By You. That guy had 80,000 fans last weekend in Knoxville's Neyland Stadium singing along. Everybody left the stadium saying it was my kind of Saturday night.
1: Of course. Hey, when it comes to getting crowds fired up, this guy knows how to get it done too. Bailey Zimmerman holding at 17 with Chevy Silverado.

0: again.
1: That is Hudson Westbrook, who just experienced a career highlight. He played a show in Lubbock with his Texas hero, George Strait, who pulled in more than 133,000 fans over two nights last weekend. First person Hudson called about the big event? His mom.
2: Don't blame him. Coming up next hour, something new from Keith Urban.
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2: 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He's at number 16.

0: Vincent Mason holds at number 15 with Wish You Well. And as we celebrate Mother's Day weekend, a fun flashback with Alan Jackson. His mom and dad were in the audience when Alan was a guest years ago on one of our TV shows. Mm-hmm. Now, backstage, Alan confessed to me that earlier that day, he was driving his parents around town to places they wanted to see. Well, they were fans of our Crook and Chase show, so Alan drove them by my house, and he even swung through the circle in the driveway. Well, Alan was feeling guilty about it, but I told him, hey, don't worry. I've done the same thing at your house. I drove my mom up his driveway, so I guess Alan and I have been stalking each other for years.
1: The notorious home of the Star Tours in both cases here. Well, they're fans just like us. Alan said it best with his 2008 hit, He's a Country Boy.

Well, that country boy, Alan Jackson, is getting set for one of the most spectacular concert events ever here in Nashville, his One for the Road finale concert, star-studded beyond belief, and we are looking forward to it. All right, next on the countdown is Morgan Wallen advancing a couple of spots to 14 with Don't Weep.

0: call from Cody Johnson, presented by Kojo Warner Records Nashville. As that song advances up the chart, well, Cody let us know that his new album, Banks of the Trinity, will be out on June 26th.
1: Hey, and you know, on that same date, Keith Urban has a surprising new album coming out. We have the first release for you coming up. Plus, Brothers Osborne try to keep up with their mom, Trish, as we celebrate this Mother's Day.
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0: the chart, I Ain't Coming Back. Morgan Wallen and Post Malone jumping up space to number 13.
1: As we continue to share stories on celebrity moms this Mother's Day weekend, we could not leave out TJ and John's mom, Trish. Oh, yeah, Brothers Osborne. She is quite the personality and is really involved in their careers and loves to hang with their crowd. Lorianne and I are here to make sure that despite all the good things happening, you guys are not getting too big for your britches. And let me just follow up that by saying, has your mom talked to you about that?
2: Oh, yeah. Our mom keeps us very humble at all times. She's one of the most unpredictable people you have ever met. I mean, seriously.
3: Yeah. Yeah, she, on the other hand, has gotten way too big for her britches.
2: Yeah, her on the other hand.
3: She can get in the White House by being like, hey, I'm sorry, have you heard of Brothers Osborne?

0: to my sons. I'm allowed in the White House without any credentials. She feels like she can get, like, you know, at, like, VIP access to everything.
1: Yeah, she's got some new neighbors now, and she said, you know, I started talking to them, and this one does that, and this one does this. And I said, well, where are they moving from? She goes, oh, I don't know. We only talked for about a minute or so, and our sister said, did you tell them who John and TJ are? And she goes, well, of course I did.
2: There you go.
1: Only talked for a minute, and, you know, had to interject that in there.

0: Jason Aldean makes a move up a spot to number 12 with Don't Tell on Me. And now we'll tell you that the announcement has been made thanks to fans packing out Jason's show with Luke Bryan at the University of Georgia Sanford Stadium last week. They've decided they may have hit on something. So they've added four more stadium shows kicking off in August.
1: The Double Down Tour. You know, their collaborations date back to 2010 when Luke Bryan was opening for Jason Aldean. And then in 2012, they grabbed another buddy and they recorded one of my all-time favorites, a number one hit, Aldean, Luke Bryan, and Eric Church, The Only Way I Know.

0: Rick and Chase Classic, Jason Aldean with Luke Bryan and Eric Church. All right, coming up, a health update from Dolly Parton and unexpected new music from Keith Urban.
1: Hi, gang, it's Crook and Chase here. The first Top Shelf Country Cruise promised big and delivered even bigger. If you were there, you felt the magic. If you weren't, well, we invite you to join the experience. Just know the bar's set. And we never do anything halfway.
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21: Overnight, a 30% chance of showers, especially toward morning here. 53 for the low. Looking at your Monday, mostly sunny, a high near 72. Then for your Monday night, clear skies, low 46. On Tuesday, sunny with a high of 75. On Wednesday, about a 30% chance of a shower or thunderstorm with a high still in the upper 70s. And on Thursday, sunny with a high in the lower 70s.
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0: Nashville's successful collabs featuring Corey Kent and Cole Wetzel. Up a spot to number 11, that is Rocky Mountain Low.
1: Well, ironically, High is the name of Keith Urban's most recent album, but now he has laid a big surprise on all of us. Behind the scenes, Keith has recorded covers of some of the biggest soft rock hits of the late 70s and 80s. And we're talking about the era of Michael McDonald and, remember, Boz Scaggs, Hall and Oates. And it is so cool that this album is titled Flow State. Charlie, it was a total accident. Keith just bought a new studio, was breaking it in, kind of fooling around with some of those classic old songs. His producer, Dan Huff, commented, "Dang, that sounds good. Got more of that?" So from there, the album was born that's coming out June 26th.
0: Here's a sample. It's Keith Urban, his cool version of Summer Breeze.

0: Keith Urban with his version of the 72 classic from Seals and Crofts, Summer Breeze. And that'll be on his Flow State album out next month.
1: Hey, next up, the star who says Keith is his go-to guy for advice, Chris Jansen. He's at number 10 with Me and a Beer.

0: Just Dancing at number 10 with me and a beer. And Chris helped kick off the 100th anniversary celebration of the legendary Route 66 earlier this month. Mm-hmm. Now, Chris is from Missouri, one of the states that famous highway runs through, and Charlie Chase is on the case.
1: Indeed, Route 66 is almost 2,500 miles from Chicago to Santa Monica, California, winding through 8 states. This was actually life-changing. It officially opened in November of 1926 to connect rural communities to the big cities, right? And one of the most popular sites, incidentally, along the route is the Cadillac Ranch in Amarillo, Texas, with half-buried cars painted in wild designs. Somebody was on something there. Anyway, check out the website for a schedule of all the activities at Route66Centennial.org.
0: All right, so here's our countrified salute to Route 66, Rascal Flatts, and Life is a Highway.

0: Nebraska Flats, and life is a highway here on Crooked Chase. And you know, everybody hits a few bumps on the road, right? Well, that's why our buddy Dolly Parton was speaking to fans this week, delivering a very personal message after a lot of fans got really concerned when she had to cancel her rescheduled Vegas shows again this year.
1: So we have the update from Dolly herself. She is still bouncing back from kidney and digestive issues, but she has great news.
2: I'm responding really well to meds and treatments, and I'm improving every day. Now, the bad news is it's going to take me a little while before I'm up to stage performance level, because some of the meds and treatments make me a little bit swimmy-headed, as my grandma used to say. And, of course, I can't be dizzy carrying around banjos, guitars, and such on 5-inch heels. And you know that I'm going to be wearing them.
0: Dolly went on to joke about being an antique, you know, like a car needing new shocks and spark plugs. So I guess we can say right now she's in the shop. By the way, the video for Dolly looking fabulous is online. But the plan, of course, is still in the works to open her hotel and museum, the Storyteller Hotel in downtown Nashville. And this fall, Dolly's life story musical is set for Broadway.
1: My goodness. So get back in top shape soon, Dolly. Actually, her top is always in shape.
0: Right? Say what?
1: Right, Charlie? You have a lot to do, girl. Love and prayers to the great Dolly Parton. We'll be right back.
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0: No money came by days like these. Money came by days like these.
1: Last week's top song right there, Days Like These from Luke Combs. It's now number 9 here on Crook and Chase. And that brings us to our 90s at 9 featured hit.
2: And I'm very afraid to talk about this, but I will.
1: Okay.
2: This hit ties in with one of my most embarrassing celebrity mom stories. I did a television special in Fort Payne with Supergroup Alabama. Now, lead singer Randy Owen's mom, Martha, was so sweet, invited us to her house and made us breakfast before the shoot one morning. Her biscuits, oh my gosh, were so good. We didn't want to leave any of them behind, so she told us, hey, just take the pan with you, you know, enjoy them, you know, at night in the hotel. A few days later, as we were about to head back to Nashville, Miss Martha asked about the biscuit pan. I mean, it was this beat-up, scarred-up, discolored old thing, so one of our crew guys had thrown it away.
1: Oh, what?
2: Mom Owen was horrified because the pan was a family heirloom that had been in their family for more than 100 years.
1: Oh, my goodness.
2: Charlie, I had no idea that tradition. You give the pan back. So I've never gotten over that faux pas.
1: Lorianne, you need to be more down home and learn the southern laws of the land.
2: I do.
1: So this is the song for your situation. Bless your heart.

0: Things from Megan Maroney, back at number 8 here on Crook and Chase. Hey, coming up this Mother's Day weekend, Garth Brooks remembers the real star of the family, his mom, Colleen.
1: All the power in the room went right in her face, and she just commanded the room.
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Hate How You Look is this week's fastest rising song, advancing three spaces to number 7 for Josh Ross. And that bumps Jordan Davis up another space to number 6 with Turn This Truck Around.

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4: Oh, you guys feeling good? Yeah? That's good, that's good. Yeah, woohoo, woohoo to you too. And that as well, man. And that as well. I love that. I love the sounds people make. It's so much fun. We've just thrown language out of the window. I like that. I feel like we're devolving as human beings now. No, because that was the thing that separated us from the apes, wasn't it? The fact that we chose speech. Yeah, monkeys used to run around and scream. And we were like, no. But now we've started to go back to that, started to embrace our roots. People get excited. Are you happy? I'm real happy. How happy? Woo-hoo! Ow! That's one of my favorite sounds. It sounds like someone's having so much fun, they hurt themselves. Like you didn't plan ahead of time. Ow! Too much fun.

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1: It's not necessarily all about getting her a gift. It's about just saying thank you.
0: Thanks, Mom.
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3: Overnight, a 30% chance of showers, especially toward morning here. 53 for the low. Looking at your Monday, mostly sunny, a high near 72. Then for your Monday night, clear skies, a low 46. On Tuesday, sunny with a high of 75. On Wednesday, about a 30% chance of a shower or thunderstorm with a high still in the upper 70s. And on Thursday, sunny with a high in the lower 70s.

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1: I'm Sue Gussman. 17 Americans who were stranded on a cruise ship infected with the hantavirus are finally heading home.
2: The CDC said it sent response teams to screen the passengers returning to the States who are now en route to the Air Force Base in Omaha, Nebraska. They'll be taken to the National Quarantine Unit at the University of Nebraska.
1: CB Cotton officials say one person is showing mild symptoms of the virus, another has tested positive. President Trump rejecting Iran's response to the latest U.S. peace proposal.
3: The administration saying it's not at all what they had hoped for. The president wrote, "I have just read the response from Iran's so-called representatives. I don't like it. Totally unacceptable."
1: Fox's Alex Hogan, Iran state media, saying the U.S. proposal amounted to surrender, the country instead making demands, including war reparations. 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
7: I saw this on the sign outside McDonald's, the big sign, the marquee or whatever. It said, now hiring, apply inside. Yeah, apply inside. Apparently, they've determined that there's a big problem. Potential employees just driving right by. just potential. Yeah, I'd like to get a job at that McDonald's, but where do you go to apply? I don't know. I think you go downtown to the sheriff's department. It's all political. It's who you know. Sometimes you put this, now hiring, inquire within. That's pretty fancy language for a Taco Bell, isn't it? Did you ever talk like that? It's like Shakespeare wrote the sign. I just want to go in there. Is the manager within? Oh, manager, wherefore, thou manager? Surely within the confines of these walls? To make chalupas or not to make chalupas. I was here yesterday to no avail. Inquire within. I guess when you're gonna quit, you gotta give them your fortnight notice, you know? I shan't be returning. I shan't be back.
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3: Overnight, a 30% chance of showers, especially toward morning here. 53 for the low. Looking at your Monday, mostly sunny, a high near 72. Then for your Monday night, clear skies, low 46. On Tuesday, sunny with a high of 75. On Wednesday, about a 30% chance of a shower or thunderstorm with a high still in the upper 70s. And on Thursday, sunny with a high in the lower 70s.

0: This is what matters. This is beyond X's and O's. This is the difference mutual respect makes. This is what character looks like. This is what defines us in Kentucky. This is sportsmanship. School sports. It's not the outcome that matters most, but the way the games are played. This message presented by the Kentucky High School Athletic Association and the Kentucky High School Athletic Directors Association.
1: Ted Lindner, after many months away from home, the remaining passengers of that cruise ship hit by the Hanta virus are heading home.
2: The CDC said it sent response teams to screen the passengers returning to the states who are now en route to the Air Force Base in Omaha, Nebraska. They'll be taken to the National Quarantine Unit at the University of Nebraska.
1: That's Fox's CB Cotton. President Trump and Chinese President Xi Jinping are set to meet in Beijing this week, where the two are expected to discuss the war in Iran, tensions in Taiwan, trade, and more. President Trump is not going alone. He's reportedly invited a number of CEOs from companies like NVIDIA, as well as Apple, ExxonMobil, and Boeing. The summit marks the first visit to China by a sitting U.S. president since President Trump's visit in 2017. America's listening to Fox News.

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4: Teaching my 86-year-old mother to text has been a little bit of a challenge. And my daughters, bless their heart, they're texting her, trying to encourage her. She called me not long ago. She goes, "I have a question." I said, "What is it, Mom?" She goes, "What is low?" I said, "Mom, I have no idea what you're talking about." She said, "Jewel sent me a text, and at the end of it, it said low." I said, "How you spell it, Mom?" She said, "LOL." I said, "That's not low." I said, "That's laugh out loud." I said, "What young people do, since they text so much, instead of typing everything out, they'll just use the initials. So IDK is I don't know, OTW is on the way." I said, "That's how they do it." A few weeks ago, I get a text one night from my mother. IYGTTGSINSK. I'm like, "Oh God, Mom's had a stroke." I called her up. I said, "Mom," I said, "what did you just text me?" She said, "I was doing like the girls do." I said, "If you go to the grocery store, I need some ketchup."
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Darling, I've wasted a lot of years not seeing the real you. But tonight your beauty is shining through. And I never took the time to let you know. So before he takes you away, please let me say.

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3: For your Tuesday, mostly sunny. We'll see a high near 77. Then for your Tuesday night, a 20% chance of showers with a low near 55. On Wednesday, a 30% chance of rain and thunderstorms with a high in the upper 70s. Then Thursday, sunny with a high in the lower 70s. Friday, mostly sunny with a high in the mid 70s.

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2: Sue Gossman, 17 Americans aboard a cruise ship hit by a hantavirus outbreak are going to be quarantined in Nebraska. Health officials say there's no danger of another pandemic like the coronavirus.
3: This is one that has very limited ability to be transmitted person to person. In fact, it's a rare exception. And so we have no question about the fact that this really is on the end of its run right now.
2: Infectious disease expert Dr. Michael Osterholm on ABC's This Week. As President Trump prepares for a summit with China later this week, Republicans Senator Pete Ricketts tells Fox's a Sunday briefing.
4: We need to be looking at other markets to be able to place our products because Communist China just demonstrated they're not great to deal with.
2: The two leaders expected to discuss tariffs, trade, and China's support for Iran. He's expected to take several top business officials with him for that visit. 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
5: Guys, we got an obesity problem in this country. And I know you're like, is this dude about to make fun of fat people while using his stomach as an armrest? And the answer is yes. My weight's gone up and down my entire life, and I blame the Book It program. Some of you know. If you're unfamiliar, when I was in elementary school, Pizza Hut decided that the best way to solve the illiteracy problem was to offer children a free personal pan pizza if they read four books, or told their teacher that they read four books. And it was great when you were a kid. You got pizza for doing homework. But 25 years later, nobody's making you read books. You're hooked on pizza. That's kind of what I'm going through right now.
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7: Looking at your Monday, mostly sunny, a high near 72. Then for your Monday night, clear skies, a low 46. On Tuesday, sunny with a high of 75. On Wednesday, about a 30% chance of a shower or thunderstorm with a high still in the upper 70s. And on Thursday, sunny with a high in the lower 70s.

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1: Fox News, I'm Ted Linder. The NTSB says it's gathering information about the evacuation of a Frontier Airlines plane after it hit and killed a pedestrian on the runway Friday night at Denver International.
2: After the pilots brought the plane to a stop, everyone on board was evacuated using emergency slides. 12 people on the plane reported minor injuries and 5 were transported to local hospitals.
1: Fox's Max Gordon. And President Trump has rejected Iran's response to the latest U.S. peace proposal.
3: The administration saying it's not at all what they had hoped for. The president wrote, "I have just read the response from Iran's so-called representatives. I don't like it. Totally unacceptable."
1: Fox's Alex Hogan. Iran state media saying the U.S. proposal amounts to surrender. And President Trump and Chinese President Xi Jinping set to meet in Beijing this week. The two expected to discuss the war in Iran, tensions in Taiwan, trade, and more. 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

0: should probably turn it up.
1: WLLC. Hello, darling. Nice to see you.

0: This is what matters. This is beyond X's and O's. This is the difference mutual respect makes. This is what character looks like. This is what defines us in Kentucky. This is sportsmanship. School sports, it's not the outcome that matters most, but the way the games are played. This message presented by the Kentucky High School Athletic Association and the Kentucky High School Athletic Directors Association.
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4: I used to work at an Apple store, and one time someone came into the Apple store and waited an hour for me to help them because they wanted me to show them how to turn off Amber Alerts on their phone. An hour. He was so mad. He had to wait this inconvenience. He got up there and he goes, "Does anyone know how to stop these Amber Alerts?" I was like, "I don't know. Find the girl." Like, sorry, your Tindering was interrupted because someone lost their kid. No, you're right. You're having the worst day.
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3: Looking at your Monday, mostly sunny, a high near 72. Then for your Monday night, clear skies, a low 46. On Tuesday, sunny with a high of 75. On Wednesday, about a 30% chance of a shower or thunderstorm with a high still in the upper 70s. And on Thursday, sunny with a high in the lower 70s.

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1: Sue Gossman, 17 Americans who were stranded on a cruise ship infected with the hantavirus have finally come home.
2: The CDC said it sent response teams to screen the passengers returning to the States who are now en route to the Air Force Base in Omaha, Nebraska. They'll be taken to the National Quarantine Unit at the University of Nebraska.
1: Fox's CB Cotton officials say one person is showing mild symptoms, another is tested positive, and a passenger from France also tested positive for hantavirus. President Trump rejecting Iran's response to the latest U.S. peace proposal.
3: The administration saying it's not at all what they had hoped for. The president wrote, "I have just read the response from Iran's so-called representatives. I don't like it. Totally unacceptable."
1: Fox says Alex Hogan, Iran state media, saying the U.S. proposal amounted to surrender. 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
4: 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Car riders, your day started off with a Lunchable and a high five. The last thing you saw was a minivan full of love. Bus riders, our day started off with death threats. If you miss the bus, so help me! I'm in there ironing my pants. They're on me. I'm going, oh my goodness. And the bus was lawless back in the day. I grew up way out in the country. My bus was K through 12. The whole school was on one bus. It should not be that way. We grew up fast, man. I was a third grader sitting next to 10th graders. I was hearing words I couldn't comprehend, sentences I didn't understand. That's because the bus was the internet before the internet ever existed. It was Google on wheels, and the further you went on the back of that bus, the deeper in the internet you got. That last row was the dark web, my man.
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4: Looking at your Monday, mostly sunny, a high near 72. Then for your Monday night, clear skies, a low 46. On Tuesday, sunny with a high of 75. On Wednesday, about a 30% chance of a shower or thunderstorm with a high still in the upper 70s. And on Thursday, sunny with a high in the lower 70s.

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1: This is a Fox News alert. 17 American passengers from the cruise ship hit by a hantavirus outbreak have returned to these states early this morning. HHS says one is showing mild symptoms, while a second American tested positive but has no symptoms. The 17 U.S. citizens, along with one British national, are now in Nebraska for screening. President Trump has rejected Iran's response to the latest U.S. peace proposal.
2: The administration saying it's not at all what they had hoped for. The president wrote, "I have just read the response from Iran's so-called representatives. I don't like it. Totally unacceptable."
1: Fox's Alex Hogan. President Trump and Chinese President Xi Jinping set to meet in Beijing this week. The two are expected to discuss the war in Iran, as well as tensions in Taiwan, trade, and more. 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
3: Looking at your Monday, mostly sunny, a high near 72. Then for your Monday night, clear skies, a low 46. On Tuesday, sunny with a high of 75. On Wednesday, about a 30% chance of a shower or thunderstorm with a high still in the upper 70s. And on Thursday, sunny with a high in the lower 70s.

0: is a Fox News alert. I'm Sue Guzman. 17 Americans who were stranded on a cruise ship infected with the hantavirus have arrived back in the U.S. Details from Fox's Marianne Rafferty.
1: The patients will be monitored by a CDC team and quarantined for several weeks. Another passenger was said to be developing symptoms on their way home to France.
0: The plane arriving in Nebraska as the evacuees will undergo specialized treatment at the University of Nebraska Medical Center in Omaha. President Trump rejecting Iran's response to the latest U.S. peace proposal.
2: The administration saying it's not at all what they had hoped for. The president wrote, "I have just read the response from Iran's so-called representatives. I don't like it. Totally unacceptable."
0: Fox is Alex Hogan. Iran state media saying the U.S. proposal amounted to surrender. 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
3: I was a kid in school whose mom packed the healthy lunch. That was the worst. My mom would give me like a little baggie with 7 almonds in it. You couldn't trade for anything when you're a kid with the healthy lunch, right? You know what the exchange rate is on a bag of baby carrots? It's 1 Pringle. That's not even enough Pringles to make my mouth look like a duck.
0: Laughs on break.
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2: This is Kentucky Farm Bureau's Across Kentucky. The American Farm Bureau says prices for fuel and fertilizer are between 20 and 40% higher this year. American Farm Bureau President Zippy Duvall says farmers must have nutrients to produce crops.
3: Fertilizer is not an option to farmers. It's a critical input that determines the crop yield, ultimately the food supply for our American people. Fertilizer prices are spiking and supplies being unreliable at this moment in this, during this season will directly affect farmers and the ability to plant for this year. So we're real concerned about the position that we're in right now.
2: Farmers were facing a challenging economic front before the war with Iran, the closing of the Strait of Hormuz, limiting fertilizer supplies to the U.S. and the rest of the world. Economists say the nutrient supply and price could be an even bigger challenge next year. This is Across Kentucky.
4: Everybody knows that high school sports generate suspense, excitement, and drama.
5: They also generate higher grade point averages, stronger work habits, and greater self-esteem.
4: Everybody knows that high school sports give us more value for our entertainment dollar.
5: 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If you think high school sports are only about competition, think again. 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High school sports. 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
7: Looking at your Monday, mostly sunny, a high near 72. Then for your Monday night, clear skies, a low 46. On Tuesday, sunny with a high of 75. On Wednesday, about a 30% chance of a shower or thunderstorm with a high still in the upper 70s. And on Thursday, sunny with a high in the lower 70s.

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1: Good morning. It's 6 a.m. I'm Lori Houchins. Cloudy skies, and we have 53 degrees.
2: I'm Blaine Forbes. Your Fox News update is next this morning. 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
3: I'm CJ Papa. President Trump turning down the counteroffer from the Islamic Republic.
4: Today, Iran's foreign minister says that it is still serious about negotiations after President Trump rejected Tehran's recent response, writing this on Truth Social. I've just read the response from Iran's so-called representatives. I don't like it. Totally unacceptable.
3: That's Fox's Alex Hogan in Washington. 18 people run the Hunter virus cruise ship arriving overnight at a medical facility in Omaha, Nebraska.
5: They're going to be quarantined and monitored as U.S. officials are expected to hold a press conference later today on the outbreak. We now know one American has tested positive for the disease. Another is showing symptoms. All as a French passenger has also now tested positive for the virus.
3: Fox's Todd Pyro, 17 Americans, one British national who lives here, are now at that facility, according to Nebraska Medicine. 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

0: Officials await word of positive identification and cause of death of a female body found in brush along Pittman Creek in the Montgomery Mill area of Greene County on Friday. Emergency responders were called to the location after kayakers made the discovery. Kentucky State Police is leading this investigation. No other information has been officially released. Only limited official details are available regarding a crash on 31W near the Hart-Barron County line from Saturday night. Witnesses observed a two-wheeled vehicle and a four-wheeled vehicle involved in that incident, which occurred between Caverna Elementary School and Caverna High School near Travel Inn Motel. The two-wheeled vehicle operator was unresponsive. No other official information has been released. Kentucky State Police is investigating that incident. Several council meetings for cities in the area are scheduled for this afternoon and evening. Munfordville's City Council meets at 4:30 in City Hall. Horse Cave's City Council meets at 6 p.m. in City Hall. And Cave City's Council meeting is set for 5 p.m. at City Hall. The Cave City meeting is expected to be of exceptional community interest with zoning on the agenda. A first reading for a zoning amendment specifically deals with regulating data centers. A data center is a physical facility much like a factory that houses computing infrastructure, including servers, storage systems, and network equipment to store, process, and manage digital data. A wave of ordinances and regulations has been adopted by governments all across the country in recent years in a race to regulate these facilities ahead of corporate deals to locate and build them. With social media being a driving force for community interest, it becomes difficult to separate what is known and what is unknown about local, regional, and far-reaching impacts. Legitimate concerns and unfounded conspiracy theories become entangled and blurred to the general public. Cave City's proposed amendment regarding data centers will be discussed at this evening's meeting ahead of an expected first reading vote. Based on public interest indications, a large crowd is expected. We're heading into the middle of May, and things still feel very spring-like. Forecast details are coming up in just a couple of minutes.
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0: The Cincinnati Reds had a horrible start to the month of May, being swept in Pittsburgh by the Pirates in 3 games and then being swept by the Cubs in Chicago in 4 games. The Reds were able to salvage a bit of the final series on this road trip. They took 2 out of 3 over the weekend from the Astros in Houston. Sunday's final, 5-0, a shutout for the Reds. The Reds are off today before they return home to host Washington for Tuesday, Wednesday, and Thursday games in Cincinnati before heading to Cleveland as we head into the weekend with the Guardians. High school girls fast pitch softball. The Lady Colonels of Caverna were defeated on Friday by North Hardin. That final was 15-4. The Lady Colonels back at it as they host Fort Knox this afternoon. It was a busy weekend for the Lady Raiders of Hart County. First on Friday, they lost to Adair County 2-0 in that shutout, but they picked up 2 victories on Saturday in the Abe Classic from Hodgenville. They defeated Collins 7-3 and shut out McLean County 9-0. The Lady Raiders host Glasgow this afternoon. On the baseball side, Caverna lost to Butler County Friday afternoon, 17-0. The Colonels are on the road this afternoon as they head to Russellville. And a couple of tough losses for Hart County over the weekend. They were defeated by North Hardin on Friday. Close game, 10-9. Then were defeated on Saturday by Cumberland County, 11-1. The Raiders host Glasgow this afternoon. 72-year-old Dan Allen Ashford of Glasgow passed away Friday at T.J. Sampson Community Hospital. And a graveside service is scheduled for 11:30 this morning in Happy Valley Memorial Gardens. Hatcher and Sadler Funeral Home is conducting that arrangement. 84-year-old Donald Edward Hall of Magnolia passed away last Monday at T.J. Sampson Community Hospital. A graveside service is scheduled for 2:30 Eastern Time on Tuesday in Kentucky Veterans Cemetery Central in Radcliffe. Dixon Rogers Funeral Home is conducting this arrangement. 84-year-old Paul Raymond Barron of Cave City passed away Thursday at his home. He was a member of Cave City Church of Christ. And a funeral service is scheduled for 10 Wednesday morning at Bob Hunt Funeral Chapel. Burial will follow in Cave City Cemetery. Visitation is 4 until 8 p.m. Tuesday and from 8 a.m. until service time on Wednesday at Bob Hunt Funeral Chapel.
2: 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It is 6:09.
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0: 53 degrees. 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
1: Kentucky, New Week, New Sports. Right, hey, I'm Scott Fitzgerald. Happy Monday. Let's jump into it with men's college basketball. The Kentucky Wildcats adding to its roster. They receive a commitment from Washington transfer center Frank Kepnung, a 6'11 rim protector known for defense and rebounding, average just a little over 6 points and a little over 6 rebounds per game. The New York Knicks punched their ticket through to the Eastern Conference Finals. New York crushing the Sixers 144-114. They complete the 4-game sweep. Elsewhere, the Minnesota Timberwolves tied up their series against the Spurs at 2 games apiece. They win 114-109. On to baseball in Cincinnati yesterday.
2: Swung on and hit. Pass Walker. That's 2 runs. De La Cruz walks in. A jump home for Stewart. Ball bobbled and right. Bourdain digging for 3. He's got it. 2-0 Cincinnati.
1: J.J. Bleday with that RBI in the bottom of the 4th. That sparked the Reds' run and allowed them to pick up a much-needed 5-0 win over the Astros. Red skipper Terry Francona.
3: You know, he went to AAA and did very well. Got hot. Came up and kind of picked up where he left off, which doesn't always happen, as we've seen. He's very dangerous. He can also handle some lefties, which is good also.
1: The Reds stay at home and open a series against the Washington Nationals tomorrow night. Brady Singer will take the hill for the Red Leg. The Preakness is coming up this weekend. Multiple horses tuning up around the country over the weekend. Several strong final workouts were highlighted at Belmont, Keeneland, and Gulfstream. Iron Honor worked in company in 47.66 at Belmont. Champagne Stakes winner Napoleon Solo followed up with a smooth 48.05. And over at Keeneland, Talkin turned in his best career drill at 47.80. Meanwhile, Laurel Park, the hell we did, completed his final prep, though in far more chaotic fashion after 2 separate loose horse alerts interrupted his move. And finally, motorsports, Shane Van Gensbergen made a late push. He wins the gold bowling at the Glen. NASCAR Cup Series now taking a break from the All-Star Race at Dover coming up on Sunday. I'm Scott Fitzgerald.
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1: This is Scott Fitzgerald. 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

0: 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They merged with Trophy Ridge Archery, and they're now known as Trophy Ridge Trading Post with two locations, in Mumfordville just off Highway 88 at the depot, and also in Cub Run selling guns and fishing equipment. 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So keep listening. 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
1: The end of the school year is rapidly approaching, signs of spring are all around, and summer is just around the corner. Here's a reminder of some important upcoming dates for Hart County Schools. There are just 3 quick weeks until the window for state testing begins. This will take place between Monday, May 4th and Friday, May 15th. Parents, we encourage your child to get a good night's sleep and eat a healthy breakfast on their testing days. There will be no school on Tuesday, May 19th for the primary election day. The last day of school is Friday, May 22nd. Please note this is also an early dismissal day, and graduation will be held that evening at 7 p.m. at the high school. Congratulations to our graduating seniors, the class of 2026. We wish all our students a happy and successful end of the school year. This message is brought to you by Hart County Schools, where we are educating our future, one student at a time.

0: And good morning, everybody. It is a Monday, May 11th, as we mentioned, and a lot of things now behind us, but still a lot of things in front of us, including high school graduation. And that's not very far down the road for both Hart County and Covina and some other local school districts.
1: It's a busy and exciting time.
0: It is. Good morning, Lori.
1: Good morning.
0: Chris is not with us this morning and had to be away, but he will be back here tomorrow morning. Do a reminder, one city of Mumfordville is having their large item drop-off for Mumfordville residents only. Now, this is for Mumfordville residents only, and it will be starting tomorrow morning. It's at 715 National Turnpike next to Mumfordville Firehouse. Drop-off will be on Tuesday, Wednesday, and Thursday this week from 8 a.m. until 12 noon on those 3 days. And again, that's for Mumfordville residents only. And again, that's on National Turnpike next to Mumfordville Firehouse. So get ready to get rid of those large items. And from the abundance of the Hart Food Bank Commodity Program, they want to remind you they'll be distributing food. And that'll be this Friday from 10:30 a.m. to 2 p.m. at the rear entrance of Mumfordville Baptist Church. Pickup is a drive-through process, so please have space in your trunk or seat cleared for workers to place food. 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Registration is now open for the City of Horse Cave's annual Arts and Sciences Summer Camp for youngsters ages 5 to 12. Explore, discover, and create during these 2 weeks, July the 8th through 11th, July 13th through the 16th. Drop-off each day will be 8:30 a.m. Pickup will be noon to 12:30 p.m. at the Maple Avenue Park Pavilion. You can call the Horse Cave City Hall for information about this at 786-2680. 786-2680. Number to call if you need some information about this and maybe want to sign up your child, you can do that, okay? Hart County High School FFA Greenhouse is open at the high school on school days, 8 a.m. to 2:45. Still plenty of beautiful flowers and baskets. Hart County Senior Center, still open Monday through Friday from 8 until noon, offering daily meals, activities, exercise equipment, and other great services like informational programs on current issues affecting seniors. If you need information, you can call 524-1019, 524-1019. 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Service is open to any resident of the county, especially helpful to those with a busy schedule or have trouble getting out. That number is 524-1953. And save the date for the Hart County Veterans Committee, 4th of July fireworks and concert night. That's a way off. That will be on July the 4th. That's a look at announcements. I do know that in our news, and I don't have that in front of me, and I don't think Lori brought any of the news back here, that there is a community meeting, citizens community meeting tonight in Cave City, considering the data center. And I know a lot of folks are really interested in this. It's expecting to be a large crowd tonight. And I want everybody to be aware of that so that you can attend the meeting if you need to and know what is concerned, and so that you can be aware of things here in our local community. I think she just brought that to me. And so this actually is a, I'm glancing it and trying to read it at the same time. It is a city council meeting for Cave City, expected to be of an exceptional community interest with zoning on the agenda. First reading for a zoning amendment specifically dealing with regulating the data center. A data center is a physical facility, much like a factory, that houses computing infrastructure, including servers, storage systems, networking equipment to store, process, and manage digital data. A wave of ordinances and regulations has been adopted by governments across the country in recent years in a race to regulate these facilities ahead of corporate deals to locate and build them. With social media being the driving force for community interest, it becomes difficult to separate what is known and what's not known about local, regional, far-reaching impacts on the communities where they're located. Legitimate concerns and unfounded conspiracy theories become entangled and blurred to the general public. Cave City's proposed amendment regarding data centers will be discussed at tonight's meeting ahead of the expected first reading vote. Based on public interest indications, a large crowd is expected tonight. So, wanted you to know that. And let's see, they're going to meet at 5 o'clock is when that meeting is set at 5 o'clock. So, wanted to get that out there. And then our thoughts are with the family members of the gentleman that was killed Saturday night in a tragic accident, vehicle versus a bicycle there near Caverna School. It was probably more closer to the travel in next door, but nevertheless, thoughts and prayers with the family there that occurred this past Saturday night. Want you to know, of course, Horse Cave City Council is meeting tonight. That meeting's set at 6 o'clock. Hart Fiscal Court will meet tomorrow morning at 9 o'clock. So there's lots of meetings that are scheduled. And so be aware of everything that's going on around you.
1: That's right.
0: And with that said, I did work this weekend trying to get in touch with those that had bought items with a Clothes for Kids radio auction so that we might not even have to have a cleanup sale on Wednesday. There's still a lot of items that are here, and so we would like to get rid of those. We did have to give away a couple of the baked items because they were not picked up on Friday at 4 o'clock, so we decided to give those away. I want to say a big thank you to those that made cash contributions. Several of you did that. Judge Executive Joe Choate, $100. 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And Hidden River Treasures, $50. And there were several others, too, that we didn't get jotted down that came in and donated. So just want to say a big thank you to all of you that gave and those of you that bid and bought items during the radio auction. We do say thank you so much. And it was a huge success, one of the biggest auctions we've had in a long time. Especially of baked items, people that got really involved. And we do thank you so much that I know a lot of our regular older listeners have passed away. So big thank you for those of you that really stepped up this year. We appreciate that. We don't have a total, and we'll try to get that total probably, hopefully, by the middle part of the week with everything being picked up. So we hope that we don't have to resale any items, so you can get in and get those. I know several people said they'd be in today or tomorrow and get their items picked up. So we thank everyone. And we thank Dart Container Corporation for the $35,000 grant money that they gave us. It's already been deposited. So thank you for your generosity in making this community a better place to live.
1: That's right. For sure. Well, I have a story for you over here, Dwayne. Oil prices jump after Trump dismisses Iran proposal to end war. So it looks like we're not out of that just yet. So it's not going to let me sign into it. But anyway, I know yesterday the cheapest I found was, I think, $4.07 when I was out shopping for gas. So it looks like it's It's still not quite getting under 3, maybe just a couple of places, but most of what I've seen was well over, you know, 4.10, 4.14 or something like that. So anyway, it looks like the gas prices are going to continue to go up.
0: Okay, let's get back to a little bit more relevant what's going on right now. And mothers, we hope you all had a happy Mother's Day, that everybody got to celebrate with their families, that everybody got to be together. You know, that's the most important thing for Mama's Day, that all the kids get to come home and support their mother and, you know, let them know that you appreciate them so much. And did you do anything special over the weekend with your kids or anything?
1: I did. We went and ate yesterday. We went to Los Mariachis and ate there. And, you know, got some gifts and stuff like that, and balloons. And then I went and seen my sister and spent some time with her for Mother's Day, too.
0: Okay.
1: So
0: we had a big weekend. We, of course, Saturday night, we got to be with all of the Janann's children and went out to Outback. And it was an experience. Our appointment was I don't know about that, but reservation, somewhere around between 4 to 4:30. Told us to come on in. So we came in, and we sat, and we sat, and we sat some more. And I think it was going on 8 o'clock when they finally called us that our table was ready.
1: Oh, my.
0: I think the main concern was there was 9 of us, and apparently it was prom night in Grayson County and some other schools. And so they were taking those kids, of course, first, mm-hmm. you know, get to the prom. So, but anyway, we had an enjoyable time and said, you know, even though we spent 4 hours there, I think we got out at 9, that, you know, we had a really good time talking and laughing and
1: catch up.
0: Spend family time. So,
1: yeah.
0: Yeah.
1: So it works out.
0: It was a lot of fun. It was a lot of fun. And hope you had a good Mother's Day, whoever you are and wherever you are this morning. Got to spend time with maybe your family and really enjoy Mother's Day. And
1: that's
0: it's
1: right.
0: Now in the books. It's behind us.
1: Mm-hmm.
0: So now we'll look for Daddy's Day. That's coming up next.
1: And Memorial Day.
0: Yep.
1: Yep. It's always something going on.
0: Always something. Of course, we got graduation, too. We're heading toward that. I know we've got maybe a couple of different things that we've got to attend. And so that's right here on the heels of us, too.
1: Yep.
0: So congratulations to all the seniors, senior class, and wish you all the very, very best. Well, at 6:31, we'll go ahead and take a break right here, and we'll come back with, I think we're going to come back. There we go. We'll come back, and Lori will have a look at your weather, current conditions. We'll also have a look at history lesson for today for May the 11th. So stick around.
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1: 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And some gradual clearing for today. We're going to see a high of 73. Overnight, clear skies, low around 47. And then sunshine returns for Tuesday with a high near 77. Tuesday night, we'll see a slight chance of showers and a low around 55. And then on Wednesday, a 30% chance of showers and thunderstorms and a high near 77. And currently, we have cloudy skies. We're at 54 degrees.
0: All right, thank you, Lori. Our time this morning is 25 here in front of 7 on a Monday morning, May 11th. And let's check what's on the calendar for today. History calendar, May 11th of 1997. The IBM supercomputer Deep Blue defeated chess grandmaster Garry Kasparov, making it the first time a computer has won a match against a reigning world champion. And then in 1935, the Rural Electrification Administration was created as one of President Franklin Roosevelt's New Deal programs. In 1946, the first care packages sent by a group of American charities to provide relief to the hungry of post-war Europe arrived in France. In 1953, one of the deadliest tornadoes in Texas history devastated the city of Waco, killing 114 people and injuring nearly 600 others. In 1973, the espionage trial of Daniel Ellsberg and Anthony Russo in the Pentagon Papers case came to an end as Judge William M. Byrne dismissed all charges citing government misconduct. Moving up to 1996, an Atlanta-bound ValuJet DC-9 caught fire shortly after takeoff from Miami and crashed in the Florida Everglades, killing all 110 people on board. And then taking a glance this morning at some birthdays, those to be celebrated today include rock singer Eric Burdon, 85 years of age today.

And moving on this morning, other birthdays, actor Francis Fisher is 74. Also, Olympic boxing gold medalist Mark Breland, 63. Basketball Hall of Famer Lauren Jackson, 45. Former NFL quarterback Cam Newton, 37 years of age today. And also a singer, like actor, City in the daytime. I like Sabrina Carpenter, 27.

0: So Sabrina Carpenter, the baby of the day, 27.
1: Yep.
0: Years of age, and checking local celebrities this morning for the 11th. Happy birthday to cousin Cheryl Goodman. Also to Deborah Bethel, Levi Meredith, Orlando Hayden, former basketball coach at Caverna, Deborah Dudley up at Bonneville, Nathan Murphy, and Hadley Bartley. Those are the birthdays that we have here for the 11th. If you've got a friend or a loved one having a birthday today, you can dial us up at 786-4400, and we'll get that added to our birthday square this morning as well. And we still got a lot more to come this morning here on this Monday morning. And so I hope you'll stick around, and we'll go ahead and take a break, and we'll be right back here with Studio 101 Live on a Monday.

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0: And welcome back to Studio 101 WLOC. And Cincinnati Reds got two out of three. I believe that was over Houston over the weekend. So congratulations, Reds getting back in the winning column. Good to see them get back because they'd come from the first place all the way down to the cellar. And so hopefully now they can start digging out. 5-0 win yesterday over the Astros. And taking a glance at today, looks like the Redlegs have the day off. And so I'm sure they'll be back in action by tomorrow when they will host the Washington Nationals. So, but anyway, they got a day off and do some travel, get back home, get their legs under them, and get rested up for another game tomorrow night. So a lot of sports going on still. And I don't know if anybody watched the races yesterday or anything else. There's always sports going on somewhere. So, anyway. Baseball continuing. And, of course, All-Star Game will be later on in the summer.
1: Yep.
0: Did you say you had a couple of stories or something you wanted to share this morning?
1: Well, I've been looking up a couple of right here. This one's kind of come out of a bad situation, but good news. Storm chaser Ashton Limley was helping search through a Mississippi trailer park, of course, in the rubble of a Mississippi tornado that was destroyed by the tornadoes. When he heard a kitten meowing from the rubble, the storms hit the rural community of Bogchitto early Thursday and injured at least a dozen people. Limley searched in the dark several minutes before he found the kitten, who was trapped inside the remains of a wall. And video shows him pulling the frightened animal to safety, comforting it in his arms, and the kitten did not appear to be seriously hurt. And he says several people already want to adopt the cat, with some suggesting the name Tornado. So they did. They was able to retrieve the cat from the rubble for that.
0: So it ended well.
1: Yeah, it did. I thought that was a good one. I thought so. That's probably my biggest one on here. Mother's Day went pretty good over the weekend, though, so we hope everybody had a really good one. And it's a brand new week. Of course, I know you talked about clothes for kids. Everybody get in and get their stuff if they have items that they bid on. And we'll try to get this taken care of so we can get a total. And we always, of course, once again, always want to say a big thank you to everybody who gave and helped in any way. And the volunteers, they were awesome. So we had enough for everybody who came in each day and helped out. So, and I believe this will be a big year because of the donated baked goods that we had, which was just, of all the 27 years or however long it's been going on, that's probably the biggest of the bake sales I've seen in our Clothes for Kids. So definitely turned out really well for that.
0: All right. Thank you, Lori. Let's check the forecast for today. I know that we got Monday morning people that sometimes get up a little bit late. So we're looking for gradual clearing this morning. Had a little bit of rain during the overnight. Looking for a high today of 73. Maybe a few sprinkles still out there this morning, but that's going to clear up. Clear skies for the overnight, lows of 47. Tuesday sunshine, highs near 77. Overnight Tuesday night, 20% chance of showers, lows of 55, double nickels. Wednesday, 30% chance of some showers, maybe even a thunderstorm, highs of 77. Thursday sunshine, 71. Friday, more sun and highs of 76. It's all looking good. And just stick around this morning. We're at 53 or 54 degrees out there right now. Got some music for you to get into, and 14 here in front of the top of the hour. And I've got some Tracy Byrd for you this morning, and I'm from the country.
1: Oh, yeah.
0: Like it that way.
1: Sing it.
0: Good morning, everybody. Make sure you work.

0: That's Miranda Lambert, beautiful song for mamas, House That Built Me.
1: Yep, that is a good one.
0: That is a good song. I like that song. Got a lot of people that actually call from time to time, want to hear that song. And so anyway, there you go, and there you have it. Coming up at 7 o'clock this morning, we will check in with local news. What's going on around the South Central Kentucky area? Check in with the forecast and also morning sports, obituaries. We've got it all right here, so stay with us.

0: We're going to take a quick break. We'll be back. Of course, news is coming up, weather on the way. We'll tell you about obituaries as well. Studio 101 Live on a Monday.
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6: 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They have baby chicks coming April 22nd with meat birds and also assorted breeds on the way. 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
0: Good morning. It's 7 a.m. I'm Lori Houchins, and currently we have 55 degrees and some partly cloudy skies. 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
9: News. I'm Chris Foster. Oil prices are higher after President Trump rejects a counter-proposal for peace with Iran.
10: Markets responding to pessimism over potential peace between the United States and Iran. President Trump yesterday said Iran's latest proposal was totally unacceptable. According to Iranian state media, Tehran's demanding compensation for war damage, and the Iranians say they should have sovereignty over the Strait of Hormuz.
9: Fox's Jonathan Savage. Water Secretary Pete Hegseth says Arizona Senate Democrat Mark Kelly will be investigated for speaking on CBS Face the Nation about a classified briefing about weapons stockpiles and Iran.
11: We've expended a lot of munitions, and that means the American people are less safe.
9: Kelly, a retired Navy captain, responds. Secretary Hegseth spoke about the stockpiles himself during a public Senate hearing last week. America's listening to Fox News.
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0: Officials await word of positive identification and cause of death of a female body found in brush along Pittman Creek in the Montgomery Mill area of Greene County on Friday. Emergency responders were called to the location after kayakers made the discovery. Kentucky State Police is leading this investigation. No other information has been officially released. Only limited official details are available regarding a crash on 31W near the Hart-Barron County line from Saturday night. Witnesses observed a two-wheeled vehicle and a four-wheeled vehicle involved in that incident, which occurred between Caverna Elementary School and Caverna High School near Travel Inn Motel. The two-wheeled vehicle operator was unresponsive. No other official information has been released. Kentucky State Police is investigating that incident. Several council meetings for cities in the area are scheduled for this afternoon and evening. Munfordville's City Council meets at 4:30 in City Hall. Horse Cave's City Council meets at 6 p.m. in City Hall. And Cave City's Council meeting is set for 5 p.m. at City Hall. The Cave City meeting is expected to be of exceptional community interest with zoning on the agenda. A first reading for a zoning amendment specifically deals with regulating data centers. A data center is a physical facility much like a factory that houses computing infrastructure, including servers, storage systems, and network equipment to store, process, and manage digital data. A wave of ordinances and regulations has been adopted by governments all across the country in recent years in a race to regulate these facilities ahead of corporate deals to locate and build them. With social media being a driving force for community interest, it becomes difficult to separate what is known and what is unknown about local, regional, and far-reaching impacts. Legitimate concerns and unfounded conspiracy theories become entangled and blurred to the general public. Cave City's proposed amendment regarding data centers will be discussed at this evening's meeting ahead of an expected first reading vote. Based on public interest indications, a large crowd is expected. We're heading into the middle of May, and things still feel very spring-like. Forecast details are coming up in just a couple of minutes.
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0: The Cincinnati Reds had a horrible start to the month of May, being swept in Pittsburgh by the Pirates in three games and then being swept by the Cubs in Chicago in four games. The Reds were able to salvage a bit of the final series on this road trip. They took two out of three over the weekend from the Astros in Houston. Sunday's final, 5-0, a shutout for the Reds. The Reds are off today before they return home to host Washington for Tuesday, Wednesday, and Thursday games in Cincinnati before heading to Cleveland as we head into the weekend with the Guardians. High school girls fast pitch softball. The Lady Colonels of Caverna were defeated on Friday by North Hardin. That final was 15-4. The Lady Colonels back at it as they host Fort Knox this afternoon. It was a busy weekend for the Lady Raiders of Hart County. First on Friday, they lost to Adair County 2-0 in that shutout, but they picked up two victories on Saturday in the Abe Classic from Hodgenville. They defeated Collins 7-3 and shut out McLean County 9-0. The Lady Raiders host Glasgow this afternoon. On the baseball side, Caverna lost to Butler County Friday afternoon 17-0. The Colonels are on the road this afternoon as they head to Russellville. And a couple of tough losses for Hart County over the weekend. They were defeated by North Hardin on Friday, close game, 10-9. Then were defeated on Saturday by Cumberland County, 11-1. The Raiders host Glasgow this afternoon. 72-year-old Dan Allen Ashford of Glasgow passed away Friday at TJ Sampson Community Hospital. And a graveside service is scheduled for 11:30 this morning in Happy Valley Memorial Gardens. Hatcher and Sadler Funeral Home is conducting that arrangement. 84-year-old Donald Edward Hall of Magnolia passed away last Monday at T.J. Sampson Community Hospital. A graveside service is scheduled for 2:30 Eastern Time on Tuesday in Kentucky Veterans Cemetery Central in Radcliffe. Dixon Rogers Funeral Home is conducting this arrangement. 84-year-old Paul Raymond Barron of Cave City passed away Thursday at his home. He was a member of Cave City Church of Christ. And a funeral service is scheduled for 10 Wednesday morning at Bob Hunt Funeral Chapel. Burial will follow in Cave City Cemetery. Visitation is 4 until 8 p.m. Tuesday and from 8 a.m. until service time on Wednesday at Bob Hunt Funeral Chapel.
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3: Gradual clearing today. We'll see a high near 73. Overnight, clear skies and a low around 47. Taking a look at Tuesday, sunshine, high near 77. A slight chance of showers Tuesday night, low around 55. Midweek on Wednesday, we'll see a 30% chance of showers and thunderstorms and a high near 77. And then for Thursday, sunshine returning with a high of 71 and mostly sunny by Friday with a high near 76. And currently, we have partly cloudy skies. We're at 55 degrees. 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
5: It's a new week, new sports, right, Kentucky? Hey, I'm Scott Fitzgerald. Let's jump right in with some college basketball, shall we? The Kentucky Wildcats adding size to their future front court. They get a commitment from Washington transfer Frank Kepnong. He's a 6'11 rim protector that averaged a little over 6 points and six rebounds for the Huskies last year. The Reds are hopefully finding their groove again. They beat the Astros yesterday 5-0. They take their series over the Stros. They're back at it tomorrow night as they welcome the Washington Nationals. And horse racing, multiple Preakness finding their groove again yesterday 5-0. They're back tomorrow night as they welcome the Washington Nationals. And horse racing, multiple Preakness stakes.

0: to the All-Star Race at Dover on Sunday. Have a great week, Kentucky. I'm Scott Fitzgerald.
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0: Do want to remind you, coming up again Tuesday, Wednesday, and Thursday this week is the Mumfordville Large Item Drop-Off. And it's for Mumfordville residents only, location 715 National Turnpike next to Mumfordville Firehouse. Drop-off will be there these 3 days, 8 a.m. until 12 noon. So keep that in mind. Coming up this Friday, the Abundance of Hard Food Bank Commodity Program will be distributing food, and that will be from 10:30 a.m. to 2 p.m. at the rear entrance of Mumfordville Baptist Church. Remember, pickup is a drive-through process, so have space in your truck or seat cleared for the workers to place food items inside your car, okay? If you need information, phone 786-4339. And Hart County FFA Greenhouse is still open every day there at the school from 8 a.m. to 2:45. That's Monday through Friday. Senior Center is still open Monday through Friday from 8 until noon. Offers meals, activities, and exercise equipment. So keep that one in mind as well. Want to remind everyone that has purchased an item with a Clothes for Kids radio auction last week, it must be picked up no later than tomorrow afternoon, as we will be reselling any items left over Wednesday morning at 9 a.m. So we can make it an announcement.

0: announcement of what we have done, and therefore maybe get a total. Also, we've got city council meetings tonight. Mumfordville City Council is meeting, looks like, at 4:30 for their regular meeting. And they'll be looking at first reading of a fiscal year budget for 27 Riverbend Builders, Police Department, Municipal Road and Resolution and Paving Proposal, and Departmental Reports. Cave City is also meeting tonight. Don't have that in front of me, apparently, or do I? Maybe I do.
1: Okay.
0: I guess I laid it over to the side, didn't I, Lori?
1: Mm-hmm.
0: Cave City City Council meets at 4:30. And, of course, it's going to be a first reading for a zoning amendment specifically dealing with regulating data centers. A data center is a physical facility, much like a factory, that houses computing infrastructure, including servers, storage systems, networking equipment, to store, process, and manage digital data. A wave of ordinances, regulations has been adopted by governments all across the country in recent years to in a race to regulate these facilities ahead of corporate deals to locate and build them. So anyway, I know a lot of concerned citizens very interested in this meeting tonight that starts, again, the Cave City meeting set for 5 o'clock. Mumfordville City Council meeting at 4:30. Horse Cave City Council meeting at 6. So plenty of City Council meetings tonight. City Council meeting in Horse Cave. New business, a resolution of designation of applicant agent. FEMA application for disaster assistance for Hidden River Cave. Hart County Emergency Management approval of updated emergency operation plan. And discussion of potential acquisition of real property. Those are the things that's on that agenda.
1: All right.
0: So keep those in mind. And time here at 18 after the hour. Take a look at the National Day calendar today. See what we can celebrate, Lori. See if you want to get in on it.
1: Hopefully there's some good food.
0: Well, here's one that's good for you.
1: What is it?
0: I know you're going to like this one. National Eat What You Want.
1: Eat What You Want.
0: Yeah.
1: I did that yesterday.
0: A day to eat without any guilty regrets.
1: Okay. I better not do it again today.
0: Well, I mean, that's what the day is.
1: I know.
0: If everybody else is going to do it, you're not going to do it?
1: It's tempting.
0: You must have eaten a lot yesterday.
1: Well, I did. And I ate too late was one of my things, so before going to bed.
0: Mm-hmm. Okay.
1: Yeah, so that got me.
0: Well, you didn't stick around Friday. You had to get out of here.
1: Yeah, I ate one piece of pizza and I had to go.
0: Yeah, she had to travel. She had to do
1: blacktopping. That's right.
0: Everybody else stayed around, and we had some pizza. And then we had, you might say, that Italian cream cake. The
1: Declare?
0: No. It's like an Italian cream cake. What's the name of it?
1: Was it Hummingbird?
0: Hummingbird cake.
1: Oh, did you buy it?
0: Oh, yeah, I bought it.
1: Ooh.
0: I made one bid, $75 to start it.
1: Yeah.
0: Nobody else ever bid.
1: Nobody touched you.
0: Oh, man, three layers. It is so good.
1: I bet it's good. Imagine.
0: Everybody stuck around. We had almost half of it eat.
1: But that was good.
0: Yeah, pretty good.
1: So all the baked goods are gone now?
0: All are gone. We had a couple of pumpkin bread that was not picked up.
1: Okay. All right.
0: And so we had someone that wanted those, so they took them at 4 o'clock Friday. Like I promised, if it was not picked up, they would be gone.
1: Yep. All right.
0: So today is Hostess Cupcake Day.
1: Oh, I love those.
0: Celebrating the iconic snack cake. I love those. I've always loved those Hostess cupcakes, and I like the chocolate ones with that cream center in it.
1: Oh, yeah. Mm-hmm. That's my favorites.
0: Yeah. Nice and fluffy. And,
1: yep.
0: It's also National Twilight Zone Day. Commemorating the classic surreal TV series.
1: I watched that quite a bit back in the day.
0: Twilight Zone.
1: Mm-hmm.
0: Was that with Rod Sterling, I believe?
1: It may have been. I can't remember. Yeah. But yeah, I always liked it.
0: It's National Foam Rolling Day, promoting health, recovery, and flexibility.
1: Foam rolling. Okay.
0: It's World Ego Awareness Day, focusing on self-worth and self-esteem.
1: I see. Okay.
0: And it's National Women's Checkup Day, held annually on the Monday after Mother's Day. So it's time to go weigh, Lori. Weigh in.
1: No, I can't do it right now.
0: Actually, it's focusing on preventative health.
1: Oh, okay. That's a little better. I don't go back for a couple of months, so maybe I'm okay at the moment.
0: Oh, me. She'll diet before she goes in.
1: Yeah, I'll have to see if I can drop a pound or two. She'll be fussing.
0: So, anyway, that's a National Day calendar for today.
1: All right.
0: And anyway, it looks like we got some good ones coming up. Frog jumping day, that's coming up later on this week.
1: Ooh, frog legs.
0: Mm-hmm.
1: Go get all you want, Dwayne.
0: I'm hoping there'll be somebody who'll serve all you can eat.
1: Maybe somebody will fry you some up and bring them to you.
0: Oh, that'd be good.
1: Ugh.
0: Delicious.
1: If you say so.
0: You never have enjoyed the good things in life, have you?
1: Not that, no. I'm going to pass on that.
0: Yeah, if you ever have a pear.
1: No.
0: I'm glad you haven't eaten them, because I have a feeling that if you ever eat a pear, you'll want another pear.
1: I don't think I will. I think too much about it. I just can't.
0: You don't think you can?
1: I see them jumping in the pan.
0: Yeah.
1: No.
0: Yeah.
1: Can't handle it.
0: I understand.
1: Yeah.
0: Well,
1: I do have the box office for you this
0: okay,
1: morning.
0: Okay. Well, what actually happened?
1: Over the weekend, coming in, we'll start at number 5. Billie Eilish's Hit Me Hard and Soft, the tour, brought in $7.5 million. That was over the weekend. So that hit number 5.
0: Uh-huh.
1: And then number 4 was The Sheep Detectives, and it was at $15.9 million. And then Michael is still hanging in there, but right now it's at number 3. Michael was at $36.5 million for the weekend. At the box office, domestic box office, number 2, Mortal Kombat 2 at $40 million. So that one's still hanging on somewhat.
0: Yeah.
1: And then, of course, number 1 was The Devil Wears Prada 2, and it brought in $43 million. So not a big span between those number 1 and number 2. But anyway, that was at the top of the box office if you got to go out and enjoy any of the movies.
0: You didn't get to go out this weekend?
1: No. I haven't been to the movies for quite a while. But I did want to go see Michael before it, you know, goes away.
0: Uh-huh.
1: I wouldn't mind seeing that one, so.
0: Okay.
1: Maybe before too long.
0: All right. We're going to get into some music this morning. Got some Travis for Lori here.
1: Okay.
0: Studio 101, WLOC 25, after 7 o'clock.

0: Travis Tritt. That's one of Lori's favorites.
1: Yeah. Sometimes I forget.
0: Yeah.
1: Yeah. Go, Travis.
0: All right, I want to do a throwback right now here at 27 after the hour. Mr. Sonny James.

0: right, the Southern Gentleman and Empty Arms, Sonny James, here at 7:30 Central, 8:30 Eastern. We'll take a break. Lori will have your weather when we come back, and I'll have your date in entertainment history.
1: Good morning. 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
7: Guys, we got an obesity problem in this country. And I know you're like, is this dude about to make fun of fat people while using his stomach as an armrest? 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My weight's gone up and down my entire life. And I blame the Book It program. Some of you know. If you're unfamiliar, when I was in elementary school, Pizza Hut decided that the best way to solve the illiteracy problem was to offer children a free personal pan pizza if they read 4 books, or told their teacher that they read 4 books. And it was great when you were a kid. You got pizza for doing homework. But 25 years later, nobody's making you read books. You're hooked on pizza. That's kind of what I'm going through right now.
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9: 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Today, gradual clearing. We're going to see a high of 73 and clear for the overnight with a low of 47. Sunshine returning tomorrow. We'll see a high of 77. Wednesday, a 30% chance of showers and thunderstorms, a high near 77. And then on Thursday, still looking good with sunshine at a high of 71. And right now, we do have some cloudy skies. Studio 101, and we're at 58 degrees.
0: All right, thank you, Lori, and moving along here on this Monday morning. And let's get into entertainment history for today. And if we look back to 1927, the Oscars get their origin story. The Academy of Motion Picture Arts and Sciences was officially founded in Los Angeles this day, 1927. Organization that just 2 years later would begin handing out the Academy Awards, now famously known as the Oscars.
9: Yep.
0: And then in 1970, this day, we're jumping up here about 43 years, Woodstock soundtrack dropped a year after the legendary 1969 Music Festival defined a generation. The iconic 3 LP album Woodstock set, music from the original soundtrack, and more was released. It brought the raw live performances of artists like Jimi Hendrix, The Who, Santana directly into people's living rooms. And then in 1981, Cats prowl onto the stage. Andrew Lloyd Webber's wildly successful and often debated musical Cats made its world premiere at the New London Theatre in London, West End. It went on to become one of the longest running shows in both West End and Broadway history. And then in 1981, the world loses Bob Marley. Tragic loss for the music industry. Jamaican reggae pioneer and global icon Bob Marley passed away from melanoma in Miami, Florida, age of 36.

0: I was just looking in a library and recorded Could You Be Loved and Waiting in Vain. But still thinking that maybe there was a more popular song that he recorded that's not in our library.
1: I think so, too. Yeah.
0: Yeah. Okay, moving on this morning. In a massive milestone that bridged technology and pop culture, IBM's supercomputer Deep Blue made history by defeating the reigning world chess champion Garry Kasparov in a six-game match. It was first time a machine had beaten a human world champion under tournament conditions. That was in 1997. And then in 2001, Douglas Adams, the brilliantly witty English author, best known for writing the beloved sci-fi comedy franchise The Hitchhiker's Guide to the Galaxy, unexpectedly passed away at the age of 49. So that's a look at entertainment history. And taking a glance at local birthdays for today, for May the 11th. Happy birthday to cousin Cheryl Goodman, Deborah Bethel, Levi Meredith, Orlando Hayden, also Deborah Dudley, Nathan Murphy, and Hadley Bartley. Those are the birthdays we have, but if you have a birthday, we didn't mention your name, give us a call, or a friend or loved one, we'll get those on there. Dial us up at 270-786-4400, and you'll be on that birthday list from now on.
1: Mm-hmm.
0: Yep.
1: So keep it on there.
0: All right, we're going to take a break, and we'll be back here, 21 in front of 8 o'clock. Studio 101 live, and coming up at 8, we'll have a look at your local news. And then the swap shop, buying, selling, and trading, maybe some yard sales and moving sales. 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
1: sure.
0: Whatever you've got, we'll salute anniversaries, too.
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9: 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Ah! Yeah.
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11: In the morning.
0: And a good morning, 19 in front of the top of the hour. And do want to remind you now, if you've bought an item at a Clothes for Kids radio auction, come on in today if you can. Get that picked up and
1: yep.
0: Get that taken care of while we was on the break. Had someone to text me and say I'll be there this afternoon as soon as I get off from work and pick up my item. And those of you that have, we would love for you to come on in, get your item picked up, and so it can get paid for, and then we can know how much we have taken in for this year's Closed for Kids radio auction. It's been a big effort by everyone helping in, pitching
9: sure
0: in,
9: is.
0: And so many baked items. And just thank everyone. So many brought in different items, different days. And many thanks to Jerry Harper. Also to Anissa Johnson. Anissa mm-hmm. always comes through every day.
1: Yes.
0: And I sent her a personal message thanking her. I mean, she baked three and four items every day of the mm-hmm. auction.
1: She was a busy lady.
0: Yeah, I mean... And she does that out of the goodness of her heart, and not just pointing out to
1: That's
0: Anissa,
1: right.
0: but I mean,
1: yeah.
0: every year she has done this for us, mm-hmm. and it's a big thank you to her.
1: That's right.
0: And we do certainly appreciate it so much.
1: Yes, sir.
0: Thank you, Anissa, and everybody else that went out of your way to help us to make this year a success. We'll have that, hopefully have that number by Wednesday.
1: Mm-hmm.
0: And hopefully don't even have to have a cleanup sale that just get things taken care of. All right?
1: That's right.
0: We've got Swap Shop coming up right after the top of the hour. And
1: it's anniversary week, I believe.
0: It is. Anybody that was married during the month of May, mm-hmm. we'll take the phone calls from about 8:15 to 9 and register you.
1: Yep.
0: And we're going to be giving away a large one-topping pizza.
1: That's right, from Pizza Hut.
0: We got some music for you, Miss Sarah Evans.

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Don't forget this week, anniversary week on Swap Shop. That'll be coming up in about 15, 20 minutes from now. Get those anniversaries called in for the month of May. He's

0: 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We'll take a quick break. We'll be back. Of course, we got news, weather, obituaries at the top of the hour.
1: Good morning. 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
6: Fox News, I'm TJ Papa. 17 Americans, one British national on the hunt of virus. Cruise ship are now in Omaha, Nebraska.
7: Two of them traveled in the plane's biocontainment unit. The passengers will be transported to the National Quarantine Unit at the University of Nebraska Medical Center, and each individual will undergo clinical assessments. They will receive care based on their conditions. That's according to the Department of Health and Human Services.
6: Fox's Alex Hogan, a French traveler and American, have tested positive for the virus. Another American has mild symptoms. Press conference set for 10 a.m. Eastern. A key U.S. ally bashed by President Trump now sending help to fully reopen the Strait of Hormuz.
8: Britain's Navy says it's sending a Type 45 destroyer HMS Dragon to the Middle East. It's likely still in the Eastern Mediterranean.
6: Fox's Lucas Thompson in Dubai. Oil prices are up this morning. America's...
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0: Officials await word of positive identification and cause of death of a female body found in brush along Pittman Creek in the Montgomery Mill area of Greene County on Friday. Emergency responders were called to the location after kayakers made the discovery. Kentucky State Police is leading this investigation. No other information has been officially released. Only limited official details are available regarding a crash on 31W near the Hart-Barron County line from Saturday night. Witnesses observed a two-wheeled vehicle and a four-wheeled vehicle involved in that incident, which occurred between Caverna Elementary School and Caverna High School near Travel Inn Motel. The two-wheeled vehicle operator was unresponsive. No other official information has been released. Kentucky State Police is investigating that incident. Several council meetings for cities in the area are scheduled for this afternoon and evening. Munfordville's City Council meets at 4:30 in City Hall. Horse Cave's City Council meets at 6 p.m. in City Hall. And Cave City's council meeting is set for 5 p.m. at City Hall. The Cave City meeting is expected to be of exceptional community interest with zoning on the agenda. A first reading for a zoning amendment specifically deals with regulating data centers. A data center is a physical facility, much like a factory, that houses computing infrastructure, including servers, storage systems, and network equipment to store, process, and manage digital data. A wave of ordinances and regulations has been adopted by governments all across the country in recent years in a race to regulate these facilities ahead of corporate deals to locate and build them. With social media being a driving force for community interest, it becomes difficult to separate what is known and what is unknown about local, regional, and far-reaching impacts. Legitimate concerns and unfounded conspiracy theories become entangled and blurred to the general public. Cave City's proposed amendment regarding data centers will be discussed at this evening's meeting ahead of an expected first reading vote. Based on public interest indications, a large crowd is expected. The Cincinnati Reds had a horrible start to the month of May, being swept in Pittsburgh by the Pirates in three games and then being swept by the Cubs in Chicago in four games. The Reds were able to salvage a bit of the final series on this road trip. They took two out of three over the weekend from the Astros in Houston. Sunday's final, 5-0, a shutout for the Reds. The Reds are off today before they return home to host Washington for Tuesday, Wednesday, and Thursday games in Cincinnati before heading to Cleveland as we head into the weekend with the Guardians. High school girls fast pitch softball. The Lady Colonels of Caverna were defeated on Friday by North Hardin. That final was 15-4. The Lady Colonels back at it as they host Fort Knox this afternoon. It was a busy weekend for the Lady Raiders of Hart County. First on Friday, they lost to Adair County 2-0 in that shutout, but they picked up two victories on Saturday in the Abe Classic from Hodgenville. They defeated Collins 7-3 and shut out McLean County 9-0. The Lady Raiders host Glasgow this afternoon. On the baseball side, Caverna lost to Butler County Friday afternoon 17-0. The Colonels are on the road this afternoon as they head to Russellville. And a couple of tough losses for Hart County over the weekend. They were defeated by North Hardin on Friday. Close game, 10-9. Then were defeated on Saturday by Cumberland County, 11-1. The Raiders host Glasgow this afternoon. We're heading into the middle of May, and things still feel very spring-like. Forecast details are coming up in just a couple of minutes.
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0: Gradual clearing here for your Monday. We'll see an afternoon high of near 73. Mostly clear skies overnight. We'll see a low near 47. For your Tuesday, mostly sunny. We'll see a high near 77. Then for your Tuesday night, a 20% chance of showers with a low near 55. On Wednesday, a 30% chance of rain and thunderstorms with a high in the upper 70s. Then Thursday, sunny with a high in the lower 70s. Friday, mostly sunny with a high in the mid-70s. 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
5: ...72-year-old Dan Allen Ashford of Glasgow passed away Friday at T.J. Sampson Community Hospital. He attended Drive 4 Church of Christ. Survivors include his wife of 51 years, Diana Ashford, five grandchildren, seven great-grandchildren, two sisters, Kay Romer and Tara Snice, and a brother, Bucky Owens. Graveside services for Dan Allen Ashford will be held at 11:30 this morning at the Happy Valley Memorial Gardens. Hatcher and Sadler Funeral Home is in charge of the arrangements. 84-year-old Donald Edward Hall of Magnolia passed away Monday at T.J. Sampson Hospital. He was a retired technical sergeant in the United States Air Force after 24 years of service. Survivors include three sons, Patrick Dwayne Hall, Timothy Michael Hall, and Sean Christopher Hall, three grandchildren, and a great-granddaughter. Graveside services for Donald Edward Hall will be held at 2:30 Eastern Time Tuesday at Kentucky Veterans Cemetery Central in Rancliffe. Dixon Rogers Funeral Home is in charge of the arrangements. 84-year-old Paul Raymond Barron of Cave City passed away Thursday at his home. He was a member of the Cave City Church of Christ. Survivors include three children, Eric Barron and Cameron Barron of Cave City, and Sarah Harper of Glasgow. Five grandchildren, two sisters, Eleanor Vance and Judy Higginbottom of Horse Cave, and a brother, Danny Barron of Scottsville. Funeral services for Paul Raymond Barron will be held at 10 a.m. Wednesday at Bob Hunt Funeral Home Chapel. Burial to follow in the Cave City Cemetery. Visitation from 4 until 8 p.m. Tuesday and after 8 a.m. on Wednesday at Bob Hunt Funeral Home Chapel.
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9: 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I want to tell you about Watermill Restaurant. You're hungry this morning. Breakfast time is here, or maybe you've gotten even over the hunger part and you're ready, of course, to come out for lunch. 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Sometimes it'll be shoulder, pork chops, tenderloin, roast beef. They've got it all. Delicious steaks that are cooked to order. Of course, they'll be glad to put those meals together for you. Or if you want to get burgers, they have Manhattan grilled chicken, BLTs, barbecue, chili dogs, and more. And of course, your burgers are also made to order as well. And all kinds of side item choices and appetizers to go with your meats. And then of course, they have a children's menu, chicken strips, mini burgers, hot dogs, and more. And of course, they do have the weekend breakfast buffet. It's all you can eat breakfast every Saturday and Sunday morning. It all begins at 5:30. 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You may call us if you have items for the Swap Shop at 270-786-4400. Here is someone who is needing a person to till a garden. If you can help them out, the number is 859-753-6306. 859-753-6306. Someone is selling a Cub Cadet 25 horsepower 50-inch cut riding mower. And then they also have a Husqvarna 16 horsepower 46-inch cut riding mower. That number to call, 270-805-1891, 805-1891.

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2: I'm looking for somebody to mow my yard in Metcalf County. 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My number is 270-308-1475.
0: Now, what part of the county do you live in?
2: Near Noblick.
0: In the Noblick area, okay. All right, well, we'll see if we can get somebody out to mow that front yard for you.
2: Appreciate it.
0: All right, thanks for calling.
2: You're welcome.
0: All right, hon, bye-bye. She is looking for someone to mow her front yard. She says she don't want to get it all mowed, just the front yard in the Noblick area. If you can help her out, her number is 270-308-1475. 308-1475 is the number to call there. We have a person looking for diesel cans. Their number is 524-3460. That's 524-3460. And then also for sale, a primitive coat for $20. They've got a baby car seat for $10. And then a china cabinet for $75. And you may call 270-308-1475. 308-1475 is the number to call on those items. Right now it is 8:20. Don't forget it is anniversary week for the month of May. Get the anniversaries called in all this week. We'll have a drawing on Friday morning. Give away that one large, one topping pizza from Pizza Hut. Well, Memorial Day is coming up. Before you know it, now's the time to get your flowers, get the great selections, and Kerr's has just what you need.
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0: 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And going to our emails this morning, we do have a person that is wanting to sell a 55-pound anvil. The number is 270-585-7522. That's 270-585-7522. Here is a person who will pick up scrap, and they will also do work at 403-8351, 403-8351. And a 97 Jaguar for sale. Sports items. They've got a NASCAR diecast, and even selling some old money at 932-1216. 932-1216.
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4: 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Celebrate Mother's Day in a big way with $5 packs both nights. 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Celebrate Mother's Day this Tuesday and Wednesday, May 12th and 13th at 31W Bingo Hall. Doors open at 4, games begin at 7. That's at the 31W Bingo Hall in Cave City. Kentucky license number ORG001825. All right, and good morning. 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
5: Good morning, Dwayne. I'd like to report a anniversary.
4: Yes, ma'am. Go ahead.
5: Tony and Michelle Tobin.
4: Okay, Tony and Michelle Tobin. And when is it?
5: It was May the 8th.
4: Okay. All right, and a phone number?
5: 270-473-1045.
4: Okay, we get everything, Lori?
0: Yep, we got it.
5: And we're married 33 years.
4: 33 years.
0: All right.
5: Mm-hmm.
4: All right. Well, thank you so much.
5: Thank y'all. Y'all have a blessed day.
4: Well, you too. 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We appreciate everyone listening in. It's brought to you by Trophy Ridge Archery and also Crazy Bear Trading Post. You can still take your best shot at Crazy Bear Trading Post, but now they have a brand new name. They merged with Trophy Ridge Archery, and they're now known as Trophy Ridge Trading Post with two locations in Mumfordville, just off Highway 88 at the depot. And also in Cub Run, selling guns and fishing equipment. And coming soon in Mumfordville, they'll be building a brand new store with all their inventory together. So keep listening. For more information, contact the owner, Seth Yoder, at 270-832-4176. And that's two great businesses that will be combining together toward the end of the year. And Seth Yoder, the owner, invites you to come into Crazy Bear Trading Post there in Cub Run, and also the Trophy Ridge Archery there at the depot in Mumfordville. You can call Seth at 832-4176, 832-4176. Well, let's get an update from Denison's Roadside Market at Uno, and good morning.
6: Good morning. How are y'all?
4: We're doing good. And how things running out at Denison's?
6: We're going good, guys. They are picking strawberries today, so if you're wanting those strawberries, now's the time to get them. They have hit their peak, so, you know, it won't be long, so we probably won't be having them anymore. But with that being said, our greenhouse is still fully stocked, guys, from perennials, annuals, rose bushes, hanging basket. We still have some garden plants, herbs, seed potatoes, candy onion bundles. We also have Memorial Day saddle side pieces, hanging baskets, crosses, so come check those out. Inside the market, we have a big variety of apples, oranges, grapes, bananas, pears, tomatoes, cabbage, bell peppers, onions. We have jams, jellies, relishes, hot sauces, barbecue sauces, fajita seasoning, pancake mixes, pancake syrup, dressings, honey that's from right here on the farm. We have Penn's Country Ham, Kenny's Cheeses, Legacy Dairy Milk, Silvermist Lettuce, Jake's Sausage, and Penn Sausage. We have homegrown beef from right here on the farm, from ribs, briskets, hamburger patties, hamburger meat, steaks, and roasts. So come check all that out. Our other rooms have handmade bowls, blankets, pottery, primitive t-shirts, candles, jewelry. So we are a Kentucky Proud Market. We're open Monday through Saturday, 8 to 5. We're closed on Sundays. If you have any questions or need anything at all, please feel free to give us a call at 270-786-1663. And any of us young ladies be more than glad to help you.
0: That all sounds good. And, of course, you're a Kentucky Proud Market. And we appreciate you talking with us. Y'all have a wonderful day.
6: You too, Lori. Thank you.
0: All right. Just outside of Horse Cave 31E next to, you know, that's Denison's Roadside Market. And don't forget, you can always call them if you have any questions, and they'll be glad to answer that, 786-1663. We appreciate them.
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4: 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They open up at 9:30 this morning and every morning this week. 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
0: Okay.
4: We get everything, Lori?
0: We got it.
4: Okay, and I was just looking. 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
8: All righty. I appreciate it.
4: All right. Thank you very much.
0: He is looking for the 24-foot pontoon and trailer. He's also looking for a 445 John Deere in the Horse Cave area. The number's 814-493-5947. That's 814-493-5947.
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4: All right, they are now open, and that's between the interstate and Jellystone. 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
0: Pizzas.
4: Yeah, we had some homemade, was that chicken salad that we had with the grapes in it? That was really good. We've had the pizzas, large pizzas. I mean, they're medium size, but I mean, you can get bigger. We got a medium, and it would feed two or three people. They are big. Yeah, they're big.
0: Mm-hmm.
4: And so anyway, they cook everything fresh. It's good. It's tasty. You'll love it. You'll want to come back. It's an atmosphere for the entire family to come out and enjoy some good food at the Mammoth Valley Pub. And they've got fried dill pickles and all your appetizers. You'll love it. I know we got the some dip. Was it spinach dip or forget what the dip was.
0: I think it was like an artichoke.
4: Artichoke,
0: mm-hmm.
4: Yeah.
0: That's
4: and
0: good.
4: It was really good, and we loved it. And so, folks, if you haven't been out there, try it. It's something new, and you'll want to come back again and again. That's Mammoth Valley Pub. They are open for business.
0: All right. 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
4: 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Open Monday through Friday, 7 to 5, and Saturday, 7 till noon. Phone 524-7011. Well, we do want to say happy birthday today going out on this 11th day of May to my cousin Cheryl Goodman, Deborah Bethel, Levi Meredith, Orlando Hayden, Deborah Dudley, Nathan Murphy, and Hadley Bartley. Happy birthday to all of you and many, many more. I know Lori's got a great gospel program planned coming up next.
0: Yep. That's coming up and taking your request, too.
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10: 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Good

music that will warm your heart and fill your soul. You'll hear traditional hymns, familiar gospel hits, and current gospel releases. It's our desire that you are truly blessed by these artists and songs. Celebration to the King.

Welcome to Celebration to the King. That's the Spencers praying. It is 9 a.m. We've got an hour of gospel music right here on Celebration to the King. And this is Studio 101 WLOC. I want to say thank you to Butler Funeral Home for being a sponsor. That's Larry and the staff located at Edmonton. Butler Funeral Home, caring for you and your family in a time of need. Right now, the Primitive Quartet, it's called Land of Great Beauty.

You're listening to Celebration to the King. That's the Primitives. We appreciate you listening in. Hope you're doing well this morning as we get ready for a brand new work week. It is a Monday, and I hope you had a wonderful Mother's Day over the weekend. Hope you got to enjoy that with your family and kids, grandkids, or maybe you've got stepkids, or just someone that thinks of you as a mom. But we appreciate all of our mothers out there, and grandmothers as well, too, and even great-grandmothers. 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

Ark of His Grace on Celebration to the King. Of course, don't forget, coming up in just a little bit, we'll check in with Community Calendar and let you know what is happening for the upcoming week. 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

That's the Primitive Quartet, the Old Ship of Zion, 926. Big thank you to everyone who participated in the Clothes for Kids radio auction, anyone who helped and volunteered and made baked goods, donated items, gave money, whatever you did to help out, greatly appreciated. We had a really good week last week, especially with our baked goods. Probably the first time ever we've had that many for a one-week radio auction. So big thank you to everyone helping out. And big thank you to those who are coming in picking up their items today. We're trying to get everything taken care of. So I think you have until Wednesday if you want your items. If not, whatever's left, we'll do a quick resale and get rid of those so we can get our total for the auction. Of course, we appreciate Dark Container as well, too, from the foundation there, Dark Foundation, as they did give 35,000, was that right? I'm trying to get it, or maybe 3,500. I'll have to look back and see. But anyway, I know they gave a really good donation. It may have been 3,500, but we do appreciate them. Maybe it was 35,000. I'll have to look it up. It's been just a little bit, but we appreciate everybody giving and helping out. It's been a good year for Clothes for Kids, most definitely. So big thank you to everyone. We do want to say thank you going out to our sponsor this morning, Quarry Hill Monuments. Quarry Hill has two locations. That's Linwood and Hodgenville, and over 40 years of experience. We appreciate Quarry Hill Monuments for being one of our sponsors on Studio 101 WLOC. Right now, I'll play you this one by the trio, Harris, Ronstadt, and Parton. It's called Farther Along.

0: And we'll pause that for just a moment. And we've got Dwayne on the air. Good morning, Dwayne.
1: Good morning, everyone. We've got a local news bulletin this morning that we've had a tragic accident. Just as you're going into Mumfordville from Rallets, so it's close to the Head Start Center that's there at Rallets. And so you're going to need, if you're planning on going to Mumfordville from Horse Cave, or if you're planning on going to Horse Cave from Mumfordville, you're going to have to take another route. You're going to have to take another route. That road, the road 31W, is going to be closed there next to Stanton's Garage. That's going to be closed for the next 8 hours. That will be closed, and there will be no through traffic whatsoever. It is closed down completely. That accident just occurred. And so, unfortunately, there has been, and this is unofficial, a fatality there. So you do need to reroute. And again, Mumfordville to Horse Cave there at Rallets next to Stanton's Garage is going to be closed for the next 8 hours. So you will need to find you an alternate route to get into Mumfordville. 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

0: That is Linda Ronstadt, Dolly Parton, and Emmylou Harris, Farther Along. It's 9:33. 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Once again, we would like to remind you, as Dwayne said earlier, they're at Rowlett's in that area. That area is going to be closed between Horse Cave and Mumfordville at the Rowlett's area. Going to be closed for about 8 hours due to an accident that has occurred. So please find an alternate route if you're needing to travel through that way. It is 9:34. We'll take a quick break and we'll be back with more gospel music coming up. This is Celebration to the King, Studio 101. WLOC.
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love that song by Wade Spencer. I just came to place some flowers. It's 9:42, and this is Celebration to the King. 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

Love that song by Joe Mullins and the Radio Ramblers. It's called Lord, I'm Thankful. Once again, we would like to remind you, of course, of a traffic advisory. There is a closure. This is 31W closed due to a wreck. Now, where it's at is L&N Turnpike from there until Lone Oak Road. So that area, L&N Turnpike to Lone Oak Road, there will be closed for several hours on 31W. That's due to a wreck. So we want to get that passed along to you. Take an alternate route if you're needing to get through that area, because it will be closed for several hours. Want to say thank you going out to one of our sponsors, and that is Foster. I think we talked about Foster Toller Curry Funeral Home. 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They've been with us for many years, and we appreciate Parkland Drugs for being one of our sponsors. We want to take a look at community calendar, let you know what's going on. Brother Mike Smith is going to be preaching at Lighthouse Church. That's going to be Sunday night at 5 p.m. Brother Bobby Neal is the pastor, and the church is located at 680 Old Glasgow Road. The Singing Cooks are celebrating 64 years of singing, and they will sing at 11030 Raider Hollow Road in Upton, and that'll be coming up on Sunday, May 30th at 6 p.m., so you can put that down on your calendar, May 30th. Seats will be available inside, but you also can bring your lawn chair if you wish to sit outside. For more information, you may call 537-5085. Remember, all proceeds will be going to the Cook family. That's been a look at your community calendar. Celebration to the King, brought to you as a service of Clawson Law Office in Mumfordville for asset protection, estate planning, family law, and more. You can depend on Clawson Law Office. Right now, going out by request from last week, I think it was, I got a call. They wanted to hear I'll Keep On Praying. Here's Heaven's Mountain Band. Good morning.

request this morning. Do want to say thank you to Patton Funeral Home, another one of our sponsors, with three locations. That's Park City, Highway 90 Cave City, and Brownsville. 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As we approach the 10 o'clock hour, glad you've been with us on Studio 101 WLOC. We'll leave you with the Hee Haw Gospel Quartet.

0: Legendary Bobby Bear, Country Hall of Famer, Country Music Hall of Famer, kicking off our Monday program. Hope you had a good weekend. The Reds won a couple games. They won the series over the weekend, and now they're getting ready to take off today. Rest up for the next opponent. We'll be talking about a little bit later on. In fact, we'll talk about it right now. They're going to host the Washington Nationals, and they had a good weekend. They sure did. Reds won both games. The Dodgers lost a tough one yesterday to the Braves. I caught some of that game. Anyway, Atlanta's doing good this year. I thank all your Red sponsors for being a part of it and making it happen. The 4th of July, I'll be here before you know it, so I'll go ahead and mention this before you. In case you want to make some plans, Studio 101 WLC invites you to hang out with the Headhunters for 4th of July Throwdown, live at Beaver Dam Amphitheater. 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Be packed out for sure. Coming up, Randy Travis, Deeper Than the Holler.
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0: legendary Randy Travis, real name is Randy Trawick from Marshville, North Carolina. His brother Ricky, pretty good singer too. Then he was Randy Ray for a while, and he cooked hamburgers and washed dishes and sang from time to time at the Nashville Palace. Then he arrived at Randy Travis. Get well soon. The legend. Coming up, the Zach Brown Band, Highway 20 Ride. Alan Jackson, who's going to perform his last concert June the 27th, next month in Nashville, Nissan Stadium, sold out 75,000 fans. He's going to sing here in the real world. Then we'll touch on today in country music history a little bit later on.
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1: News. I'm CJ Popple, bringing an orange prison jumpsuit. Cole Allen appearing inside a federal court in D.C., entering his plea to last month's shooting at the White House Correspondents' Dinner.
2: Not guilty plea to 4 charges, 2 gun charges, 1 attempting to assassinate the President of the United States, the most serious charge of them all, and then finally assault on a federal officer when he shot, according to authorities, shot that Secret Service agent in the chest. Thankfully, that Secret Service agent is okay.
1: That's Fox's David Spunt updating the conditions of more than a dozen patients flown to a Nebraska facility overnight after the deadly hantavirus outbreak on a cruise ship. Nebraska Governor Jim Pillen, minutes ago.
3: No one who poses a risk to public health is walking out the front door of the streets of Omaha or beyond.
1: Two other passengers will be validated at Emory Hospital in Atlanta. America's listening to Fox News.

0: Zac Brown Band. Gradual clearing and a high near 73 today. Going to be a nice day tonight. Clear over and low run at 47 mark tonight. Tomorrow, sunny, double sevens for the high, 77. Tomorrow night, 20% chance of showers, low around 55. Looking good pretty much all week. But Wednesday, we got a 30% chance of showers and thunderstorms. That's about it. High near 77. All right. That's a special note to pass along to you. A traffic advisory. 31W between L&N Turnpike and Lone Oak Road is closed due to a wreck. This area will be closed for several hours, so please take an alternative route if you're needing to travel in this area. Once again, 31W between L&N Turnpike Road and Lone Oak Road is closed due to a wreck. Area will be closed for several hours. Take an alternate route if you're needing to travel in this area, so be safe out there. Hope everybody's all right. All right. More music on the way by request. This request just came in from Kenny here. Who says you can't have it all?
1: 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All day.

0: request out on Eugene Jackson, The Fool's Taj Mahal. If I'm not mistaken, that was a song was written by my late friend Jim McBride. I'll double check that, but I think I'm right on that, Kenny. Thank you for your request. I still have Jim in my phone contacts, and I sure miss talking to him every week. And legendary. Speaking of Taj Mahal, he's the horse going to run in the Preakness this Saturday. They draw the post positions today in Baltimore for the second jewel of the Racing Triple Crown, the Beano Triple Crown this year, because Golden Tempo trainers said, no, we're going to rest up, move on to the Belmont Stakes in June. So put the horse first, which makes good sense. You know, it's not all about the money, and you got to take care of the horse. All right. Coming up, information about Shoreline Nursery. We'll be talking with Bobby a little bit past 11 o'clock about this outstanding business. And we'll take your request at 786-4400. 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Here's the phone number for Shoreline Nursery and Landscaping, 270-479-1100. 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
5: Guys, we got an obesity problem in this country. And I know you're like, is this dude about to make fun of fat people while using his stomach as an armrest? And the answer is yes. My weight's gone up and down my entire life, and I blame the Book It program. Some of you know. If you're unfamiliar, when I was in elementary school, Pizza Hut decided that the best way to solve the illiteracy problem was to offer children a free personal pan pizza if they read four books, or told their teacher that they read four books. And it was great when you were a kid. You got pizza for doing homework. But 25 years later, nobody's making you read books. You're hooked on pizza. That's kind of what I'm going through right now.
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0: The man in black, Johnny Cash, is 74 when he passed away. And from Kingsland, Arkansas, K-I-N-G-S-L-A-N-D, is born there, raised in Dias on the other side of the Mississippi River. Delta Town, Dias, Arkansas. Man in Black, arguably, some people say the best singer of all time. People got their own favorite, you know what I mean? And some people say George Jones, Merle Haggard, you know, and Vern Gosson. Johnny Cash was mighty good. I know my good friend Gary Gentry wrote The Chicken in Black for Johnny Cash. And a few more for Johnny. And Gary's going to be laid to rest not very far from maybe 100 feet from Keith Whitley in Nashville. I checked out his tombstone with the guitar, and man, it's amazing on YouTube. And he said, I can't about choke, and wrote the check for that headstone, but people are going to read my songs when they pass by. $42,000. Man. He said, I won't know nothing about it, but the tourists will. But he's a legendary songwriter. Gary Gentry wrote so many great songs. 1959 for John Anderson, his best song ever. The Corvette song for George. Ray Charles, We Didn't Say a Thing, Didn't Say a Thing, that George and Ray Charles wrote. So many songs we talk all day about. Gary Gentry messaged me the other day, and of course he helped me write the Jones Days. He did most of the writing on it. All right, today in country music history, we'll get on that here in just a bit. And we'll take your requests at 1043-786-4400. It's a gorgeous day.
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0: 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This was number one on the Billboard Hot Country Chart. 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
1: We know the identity of the man found dead in the Ohio River in Lewis County last week. Officials Monday afternoon got a call for a body found on Front Street in Vanceburg near Scott Park. The body was identified as Jason Frisbee, a native of Columbus, Ohio. His body has been sent to the state medical examiner's office in Frankfort. Officials didn't provide new details Saturday evening. Frisbee's cause of death is still unknown. Kentucky State Police looking into a death in Rowan County. A 72-year-old man found dead inside his Clearfield home Friday evening. His identity hasn't been shared at this time. John Northcutt, the Rowan County coroner, pronounced the man dead just after 8:30 and added that foul play isn't expected. Kentucky's gas price averaged up another 7 cents in the past week, entering your Monday at $4.29 for a gallon of unleaded, some of the highest prices found in the state. Norfolk, Kentucky, Louisville. I'm Lee Mowen.
0: This is the Kentucky News Network.
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5: Good Monday. I'm Chris Jesse with this traffic and news update here on Studio 101 WLOC. A wreck between Rowlett's and Munfordville has US 31W blocked. It's going to be just north of Hart County Fairgrounds. So you're going to need to take Ellenden Turnpike Road, Kentucky 335, or Lone Oak Road, Kentucky 571, from Rowlett's, between there and the high school, in order to navigate around. We're told several hours for reconstruction. It is a fatal wreck. It does involve a horse-drawn vehicle and a personal occupancy vehicle. That's really all that we can say for sure at this moment. We won't have any other details until Kentucky State Police releases an investigation report, a preliminary report. So again, the road is blocked. You're going to need to find an extra way around 31W for the next couple of hours here. Gradual clearing here for your Monday. We'll see an afternoon high of near 73. Mostly clear skies overnight. We'll see a low near 47. For your Tuesday, mostly sunny. We'll see a high near 77. Then for your Tuesday night, a 20% chance of showers with a low near 55. On Wednesday, a 30% chance of rain and thunderstorms with a high in the upper 70s. Then Thursday, sunny with a high in the lower 70s. Friday, mostly sunny with a high in the mid-70s.
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8: This is Willie Nelson's favorite country song of all time.

one set of songs of all time, written by Vern Gosselin and Max D. Barnes, chiseled in stone by request. Well, yesterday was Mother's Day. This song was played a lot across America.

to do. And she said, son, are you coming by? And I said, Mom, I'm really pushed for time. But honey, I'll see you in a week or two. And I was driving through this little town in Georgia when I remembered today is Mama's birthday. Well, I thought I'd just stop and wire some flowers. Shouldn't take too long, then I'd be on my way. So I walked in the flower shop, and the first thing I saw was this little boy with his eyes full of tears. And I said, son, what's wrong? And he said, Mama loves roses, and today's her birthday, and I haven't seen her in almost

He said, I live with Grandpa now, but I promised Mama some roses, cause I talk to her all the time. I wanted to give her 5, cause that's how old I am. But the lady said I couldn't buy them for just a dime. Well, the little feller's story kind of touched my heart. So I told the lady, just give him what he wanted and charge it to me. Well, that's when I told her to wire a dozen roses to my mama up in Chapel Hill, Tennessee. Well, I looked around, the little boy was gone. But all of a sudden, the door flew open and he came running back in. And he said, Mister, I forgot to thank you for the roses. He smiled and shook my hand and ran back out again. Well, I started on out of town, and I was feeling real proud of myself for thinking of my mama and really caring. When I looked out my window, I saw that same little boy kneeling by a grave in an old cemetery. Well, I stopped my car and walked over to where the little boy was kneeling down. And he smiled up at me and he said, this is where my mama stays. She says she sure does thank you for these pretty roses. Well, that's when I had to walk away. And I drove right back to that flower shop and I said, lady, have you sent those flowers to Tennessee? And she said, no, not yet. And I said, well, just never mind. I'll just take them back with me.

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It was the original was C.W. McCall. 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And the Clothes for Kids radio auction was a great success. 28th year, by the way, of that. Man went to the bank to get a loan, and the bank, the president of the bank said, "Look here, John, what you have here is too much month at the end of your money."

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11:22 with a classic from Alabama. They're still touring, doing some selective dates. Randy and Teddy, we lost Jeff years ago. Parkinson's, he was just 74 years of age when he passed. Legendary. And, of course, kudos to Randy Owen. He's raised close to $800 million for St. Jude. And a lot of folks don't talk about that much, but nobody works harder than Randy Owen for St. Jude. All the kids battling cancer in Memphis. A lot of big records. Alabama, that was one. Johnny Rivers is still with us. Someone asked me, is Johnny Rivers still alive? Yeah, he's still out there kicking. And here's one of his better songs that crossed over. The Poor Side of Town.

0: Legendary Johnny Rivers. We're approaching 11:26 Central Time and counting. 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Already had some lady call me. Put something on already. 786-40-400. That's at 12:15. We have Fox News radio update coming up. Then George and Tammy are going to sing for you.
1: News. I'm Chris Foster. The man charged with trying to kill President Trump at the White House Correspondents' Dinner last month pleads not guilty during a court appearance this morning.
2: Clad in an orange prison jumpsuit and shackles, Cole Allen has pleaded not guilty to all four counts against him. Those charges also include assaulting an officer or employee of the U.S. with a deadly weapon and stem from a shot that hit a Secret Service officer during the incident.
1: Fox's Tanya J. Powers. 16 Americans evacuated from a cruise ship hit with a hantavirus outbreak at the University of Nebraska Medical Center in Omaha. Governor Jim Pillen.
3: No one who poses the risk to public health is walking out the front door of the streets of Omaha or beyond.
1: Two other American passengers are at Emory University in Atlanta. One Israeli soldier will spend 3 weeks in prison, another 2 weeks for desecrating a Christian statue in southern Lebanon. America's listening to Fox News.

0: two-story house. Let's go to Big Town of Monroe.
1: Not much.
0: What's going on out there? You filled up at Log Cabin Oil Solutions, didn't you, Denzel?
1: Oh, yes. Yeah, I go over there pretty often.
0: And
1: yeah, I do.
0: We were talking.
1: Yeah, get gas.
0: Yeah, they take care of a lot of folks, area farmers.
1: Oh, yes.
0: They're doing a great job for the area. Let me see. You were talking about Zach Toppin. You asked me about the awards this month or next month. Well, this is May. There we go. I got thinking it's still April. It's May. Yeah, okay. But anyway.
1: May.
0: Academy of Country Music Awards. He's up for several art awards. And you really like Zach Topp, right?
1: Yeah, I do. He's a good singer.
0: He's going to be kind of cutting out on us. But I know you like that I Never Lie. We're going to play that for you.
1: Yeah.
0: The only time this guy never lies is when he wasn't talking, you know.
1: He lies all the time.
0: He does. Thank you, Denzel.
1: All right. Thank you again.

Jacked up. Mark Chestnut in an interview, he said, when I heard Zach Top, I said, now we're talking actually some country music. And he's about 28 years of age from Washington State, and he's solid country. All right, John got me tuned in, Hidden River. All right, Hidden Treasures, Antiques, and Collectibles got us cranked up. Downtown Horse Cave, and going to be busy this summer, and 20-plus vendors, all kinds of things down there. And Sean's going to be part of our July 4th kickoff for the big country music special we're going to be doing. And it's going to be very exciting. I'll tell you more about that later. Thank you. And we'll send this out to her and her late father looking down on us today. And the Bellamy Brothers, Old Hippie. Sean, have a beautiful day. Hidden River, treasures, antiques, and collectibles. The Hard Horse Cave. Howard and David sing it. Old Hippie.

0: Hiring David Bashan, Hidden River Treasures, Antiques and Collectibles, Horse Cave, 103 Water Street, right there at the corner of 218 or East Main. And that's old hippie. Well, they're getting up there in years, Howard and David, but they would say, well, we're still not old yet. We're glad you got us tuned in. Ronnie McDowell's cameo, speaking of older women.
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0: Years ago in Nashville, I had a chance to interview the great Jamie O'Hara, who wrote Grandpa, tell him about the good old days of Judds and 50,000 names on the wall. And he was part of that old Kane's duo, Karen Kane, years ago, a great bluegrass duo group. He wrote a song for Ronnie McDowell called Older Women that Ronnie cut and turned into a classic. It's on the way at 11:45.
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3: Good Monday. I'm Chris Jesse with this traffic and news update here on Studio 101 WLOC. A wreck between Rowlett's and Mumfordville has US 31W blocked. It's going to be just north of Hart County Fairgrounds. So you're going to need to take Ellenden Turnpike Road, Kentucky 335, or Lone Oak Road, Kentucky 571, from Rowlett's between there and the high school in order to navigate around. We're told several hours for reconstruction. It is a fatal wreck. It does involve a horse-drawn vehicle and a personal occupancy vehicle. That's really all that we can say for sure at this moment. We won't have any other details until Kentucky State Police releases an investigation report, a preliminary report. So again, the road is blocked. You're going to need to find an extra way around 31W for the next couple of hours here. Gradual clearing here for your Monday. We'll see an afternoon high of near 73. Mostly clear skies overnight. We'll see a low near 47. For your Tuesday, mostly sunny. We'll see a high near 77. Then for your Tuesday night, a 20% chance of showers with a low near 55. On Wednesday, a 30% chance of rain and thunderstorms with a high in the upper 70s. Then Thursday, sunny with a high in the lower 70s. Friday, mostly sunny with a high in the mid 70s.
0: Studio 101. Had a chance to hear this for the first time with the writer years ago. Reba called the studio and said, "Hey, I want you to hear this."

Well, a great memory here now for the first time with Harlan Howard looking down on us today. He wrote that for Reba. Conway Twitty takes us up to the top of the hour. Darling, you know I wouldn't lie.

0: News. I'm CJ Papa. Officials describing the conditions of the more than a dozen passengers flown to a Nebraska facility overnight after the deadly Hanta virus outbreak on a cruise ship.
1: They are doing well, actually. They are, currently do not have any symptoms and have a good appetite, although they're very tired, understandably, but it's been a really long journey for these folks.
0: That's Dr. Angela Hewitt. So there could be a new move in President Trump's Iran playbook.
2: President Trump just spoke to Fox News' John Roberts a moment ago. He says he is now considering renewing Project Freedom, but he says this time around, the U.S. guiding ships through the Strait of Hormuz would be just one small piece of what would be a larger military operation.
0: That is Fox's Jillian Turner reporting. 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
5: It is Monday, May 11th, and from the Studio 101 News Desk, I'm Chris Jesse. A wreck between Rowlett's and Munfordville has US 31W blocked. It's going to be just north of Hart County Fairgrounds. So you're going to need to take L&N Turnpike Road, Kentucky 335, or Lone Oak Road, Kentucky 571, from Rowlett's, between there and the high school, in order to navigate around. We're told several hours for reconstruction. It is a fatal wreck. It does involve a horse-drawn vehicle and a personal occupancy vehicle. That's really all that we can say for sure at this moment. We won't have any other details until Kentucky State Police releases an investigation report, a preliminary report. So again, the road is blocked. You're going to need to find an extra way around 31W for the next couple of hours here. Officials await word of positive identification and cause of death of a female body found in brush along Pittman Creek in the Montgomery Mill area of Greene County on Friday. Emergency responders were called to the location after kayakers made the discovery. Kentucky State Police is leading this investigation. No other information has been officially released. Only limited official details are available regarding a crash on 31W near the Hart-Barron County line from Saturday night. Witnesses observed a two-wheeled vehicle and a four-wheeled vehicle involved in that incident, which occurred between Caverna Elementary School and Caverna High School near Travel Inn Motel. The two-wheeled vehicle operator was unresponsive. No other official information has been released. Kentucky State Police is investigating that incident. Several council meetings for cities in the area are scheduled for this afternoon and evening. Munfordville's City Council meets at 4:30 in City Hall. Horse Cave's City Council meets at 6 p.m. in City Hall. And Cave City's council meeting is set for 5 p.m. at City Hall. The Cave City meeting is expected to be of exceptional community interest with zoning on the agenda. A first reading for a zoning amendment specifically deals with regulating data centers. A data center is a physical facility, much like a factory, that houses computing infrastructure, including servers, storage systems, and network equipment to store, process, and manage digital data. A wave of ordinances and regulations has been adopted by governments all across the country in recent years in a race to regulate these facilities ahead of corporate deals to locate and build them. With social media being a driving force for community interest, it becomes difficult to separate what is known and what is unknown about local, regional, and far-reaching impacts. Legitimate concerns and unfounded conspiracy theories become entangled and blurred to the general public. Cave City's proposed amendment regarding data centers will be discussed at this evening's meeting ahead of an expected first reading vote. Based on public interest indications, a large crowd is expected. The Cincinnati Reds had a horrible start to the month of May, being swept in Pittsburgh by the Pirates in 3 games and then being swept by the Cubs in Chicago in 4 games. The Reds were able to salvage a bit of the final series on this road trip. They took 2 out of 3 over the weekend from the Astros in Houston. Sunday's final, 5-0, a shutout for the Reds. The Reds are off today before they return home to host Washington for Tuesday, Wednesday, and Thursday games in Cincinnati before heading to Cleveland as we head into the weekend with the Guardians. High school girls fast pitch softball. The Lady Colonels of Caverna were defeated on Friday by North Hardin. That final was 15-4. The Lady Colonels back at it as they host Fort Knox this afternoon. It was a busy weekend for the Lady Raiders of Hart County. First on Friday, they lost to Adair County 2-0 in that shutout, but they picked up 2 victories on Saturday in the Abe Classic from Hodgenville. They defeated Collins 7-3 and shut out McLean County 9-0. The Lady Raiders host Glasgow this afternoon. On the baseball side, Caverna lost to Butler County Friday afternoon 17-0. The Colonels are on the road this afternoon as they head to Russellville. And a couple of tough losses for Hart County over the weekend. They were defeated by North Hardin on Friday. Close game, 10-9. Then were defeated on Saturday by Cumberland County, 11-1. The Raiders host Glasgow this afternoon. We're heading into the middle of May, and things still feel very spring-like. Forecast details are coming up in just a couple of minutes.
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5: Mostly clear skies overnight. We'll see a low near 47. For your Tuesday, mostly sunny. We'll see a high near 77. Then for your Tuesday night, a 20% chance of showers with a low near 55. On Wednesday, a 30% chance of rain and thunderstorms with the high in the upper 70s. Then Thursday, sunny with a high in the lower 70s. Friday, mostly sunny with a high in the mid 70s. 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
8: 84-year-old Donald Edward Hall of Magnolia passed away Monday at T.J. Sampson Hospital. He was a retired technical sergeant in the United States Air Force after 24 years of service. Survivors include 3 sons, Patrick Dwayne Hall, Timothy Michael Hall, and Sean Christopher Hall, 3 grandchildren, and a great-granddaughter. Graveside services for Donald Edward Hall will be held at 2:30 Eastern Time Tuesday at Kentucky Veterans Cemetery Central in Randcliffe. Dixon Rogers Funeral Home is in charge of the arrangements. 84-year-old Paul Raymond Barron of Cave City passed away Thursday at his home. He was a member of the Cave City Church of Christ. Survivors include 3 children, Eric Barron and Cameron Barron of Cave City and Sarah Harper of Glasgow. 5 grandchildren, 2 sisters, Eleanor Vance and Judy Higginbottom of Horse Cave, and a brother, Danny Barron of Scottsville. Funeral services for Paul Raymond Barron will be held at 10 a.m. Wednesday at Bob Hunt Funeral Home Chapel. Burial to follow in the Cave City Cemetery. Visitation from 4 until 8 p.m. Tuesday and after 8 a.m. on Wednesday at Bob Hunt Funeral Home Chapel.
9: 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Fresh, canned, or dried fruits are in this group. 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
0: 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We'll take your calls at 786-4400. 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We'll take another break and hear what about Ralphie's Fun Center.
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0: 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You're listening to the Swap Shop. 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Another Reds baseball sponsor. All right, Reds are off today. We'll be back tomorrow hosting a three-game set. Let's see. Yeah, three-game set with the Washington Nationals. Reds are on a winning streak, two-game winning streak. They won the last two against the Astros. And next up we have for sale here, Tile Saw. 270-465-1210. 465-1210. 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
0: 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Got some final items before we wrap it up. We got Chase Rice coming up, Leanne Womack. The Florida Georgia Line are going to be back doing some more shows. Here we go. 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And as they say in Hollywood, California, off the 101 freeway, that's a wrap on the swap shop today. Megan's coming up. Megan in the afternoon does an outstanding job. Have a beautiful day.

sky. 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London, Paris, paradise. But ain't got much memory of the scenes. 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
1: Before we get to the forecast, I'm Chris Jesse with this traffic and news update real quick. 31W has reopened. It opened just after 12 noon there between Rowlett's and Munfordville, the site of that horse-drawn buggy versus vehicle crash from early this morning. One fatality reported, and we'll have more information when Kentucky State Police issue their preliminary report. Nothing else official that we can say at this time. Again, the road is now open. It opened just after 12 noon. Gradual clearing here for your Monday. We'll see an afternoon high of near 73. Mostly clear skies overnight. We'll see a low near 47. For your Tuesday, mostly sunny. We'll see a high near 77. Then for your Tuesday night, a 20% chance of showers with a low near 55. On Wednesday, a 30% chance of rain and thunderstorms with a high in the upper 70s. Then Thursday, sunny with a high in the lower 70s. Friday, mostly sunny with a high in the mid 70s.

Good afternoon and happy Monday. I'm Megan in the Afternoon. And if you're currently sitting in your car taking a deep breath before finishing out the rest of your workday, you're in the exact right place. We're going to coast through this Monday together. Keep it locked right here because coming up later this hour, we're kicking off a brand new segment called Confessions of a Mom. We all tell little white lies to survive the day, but the one I found online today is next level genius. So stick around for that.

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2: News. I'm Chris Foster. President Trump rejects Iran's counterproposal to end the military conflict and says a ceasefire with Iran is on life support. He asked if there's leadership there he can negotiate with.
3: You have the moderates and you have the lunatics. And I think the moderates are more respected. The lunatics want to fight till the end. You know, it'll be a very quick fight.
2: 16 American citizens who were on a cruise ship hit with a hantavirus outbreak at the University of Nebraska Medical Center.
4: Governor Jim Pillen says a strong plan is in place for the initial assessment.
5: And we're working diligently to ensure no one leaves this security in an unsecured way at an inappropriate time.
4: Also ensuring the best care possible, two other passengers are being quarantined at Emory University in Atlanta.
2: It's Fox's Jeff Benasso. 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

0: Welcome back. Let's get right into today's Confessions of a Mom. I love finding these anonymous confessions online because it proves that absolutely none of us have it all together. Somebody posted this one today, and honestly, we should just hand her a trophy. This mom confessed that for 5 years, she convinced her kids that when the neighborhood ice cream truck is playing music, it means they're officially out of ice cream. Can we just take a moment of silence for how brilliant that is? 5 years of saving money and avoiding sugar crashes. All because of one spectacular lie. If you have a parenting hack like that, my hat is off to you. Let's get back into the music. I'm Megan in the Afternoon, keeping your Monday moving.
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9: I used to work at an Apple store, and Buzz Aldrin came into the Apple store. Yeah, you know, from space. And Buzz Aldrin came in, and I got to sell Buzz Aldrin an iPad. And then I got to just hang out with him while he played with an iPad for a while. And it was so fun. I was like, this is cool. This is like an American hero. It's like a world legend. This is one of the most important people of the 20th century, and I was super into that. And then also I was very excited because he's an old guy and he was embracing technology, and I liked that a lot. And then I looked over his shoulder to see what he was doing on the iPad, like what he was doing, and I swear the whole time he was just in iBooks, in a book, just flipping through the pages as fast as he could. He was just going page, and he saw me, and he goes, this is the most amazing thing I've ever seen. And I was like, ever, Buzz? Ever? More than Moon? This is a Winnie the Pooh demo book you're reading right now.
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10: Yeah!
11: This is one of my favorite songs. 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
11: Don't let people know what's happening. Don't tell on me.

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11: A former Franklin County jail nurse is admitting to lying during a sworn deposition focused on the 2019 death of an inmate. Sabina Trevette pleaded guilty to federal charges last week. Officials say Trevette claimed she examined inmate Dylan Stratton the night before he was found dead at the jail. Evidence shows she never entered his cell, according to federal prosecutors. A sentencing hearing for Trevette is scheduled in early August. It appears more Kentucky residents are planning to cast ballots in this year's primary election. Kentucky Secretary of State Michael Adams reports over 9,800 people registered to vote in the final 20 days before the registration deadline in April. Adams says he is expecting a roughly 20% voter participation rate in the May 19th primary due to federal, state, and local races appearing on ballots. I'm Joe Lincoln.
10: This is the Kentucky News Network.
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14: Before we get to the forecast, I'm Chris Jesse with this traffic and news update real quick. 31W has reopened. It opened just after 12 noon there between Rowlett's and Munfordville, the site of that horse-drawn buggy versus vehicle crash from early this morning. One fatality reported, and we'll have more information when Kentucky State Police issue their preliminary report. Nothing else official that we can say at this time. Again, the road is now open. It opened just after 12 noon. Gradual clearing here for your Monday. We'll see an afternoon high near 73. Mostly clear skies overnight. We'll see a low near 47. For your Tuesday, mostly sunny. We'll see a high near 77. Then for your Tuesday night, a 20% chance of showers with a low near 55. On Wednesday, a 30% chance of rain and thunderstorms with a high in the upper 70s. Then Thursday, sunny with a high in the lower 70s. Friday, mostly sunny with a high in the mid 70s.

Welcome to the 2 o'clock hour. I'm Megan in the afternoon, keeping your drive time vibes just rolling. The afternoon slump is very real right now. So if you need an extra shot of espresso to get to that finish line, I highly support it. Don't touch that dial because coming up later this hour, we are checking the national calendar for May 11th. There is one holiday today that is right up my alley, and another one that gives you a free pass for dinner tonight. I'll explain in just a bit.

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3: I'm John Saucier. The tension is still very high between the U.S. and Iran. The two countries trying to come up with an agreement to end the war. President Trump says there's different factions within Iran.
4: You have the moderates and you have the lunatics. And I think the moderates are more respected. The lunatics want to fight till the end, you know. It'll be a very quick fight.
3: Several passengers on a cruise ship that had a deadly outbreak of hantavirus now back in Nebraska for monitoring. The medical director for the National Biocontainment Unit, Dr. Angela Hewitt, with an update on an American who tested positive.
5: They are doing well, actually. They are, currently do not have any symptoms and have a good appetite, although they're very tired, understandably, but it's been a really long journey for these folks.
3: Officials repeatedly stressing the risk to the public is low after three people have died in this outbreak. 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

0: All right. Let's check that national calendar for this Monday, May 11th. First off, my personal favorite today is National Twilight Zone Day. You guys know I love a good creepy mystery, so tonight is the perfect excuse to turn off the lights and binge watch some classic sci-fi. But even better, today is also National Eat What You Want Day and National Cupcake Day. 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Hit the drive-thru, eat a bowl of cereal at 7 p.m., or honestly, just eat a half a dozen cupcakes for dinner. It's a national holiday. You have to celebrate it. You're riding with Meg in the afternoon, and here is some music to get you through the rest of the day.
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10: I go home next week and visit my mom because I need new material. 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
10: Early in-person voting begins this week in Kentucky's upcoming primary election. On Thursday, Friday, and Saturday, voters can vote early ahead of next Tuesday's election day. Those looking to vote early can find polling locations where early voting is taking place by visiting the State Board of Elections website at govote.ky.gov. Voters will be deciding which candidates will move forward in the race to replace U.S. Senator Mitch McConnell, along with many other local and state races. Drivers across Kentucky are being reminded to buckle up. Ahead of Memorial Day, the Click It or Ticket campaign begins today across the state. During the campaign, more than 120 law enforcement agencies will focus on those who are not wearing seatbelts. Last year, nearly half of the 423 people killed in crashes were not wearing a seatbelt. I'm Joe Lincoln.
9: This is the Kentucky News Network.
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15: Before we get to the forecast, I'm Chris Jesse with this traffic and news update real quick. 31W has reopened. It opened just after 12 noon there between Rowlett's and Munfordville, the site of that horse-drawn buggy versus vehicle crash from early this morning. One fatality reported, and we'll have more information when Kentucky State Police issue their preliminary report. Nothing else official that we can say at this time. Again, the road is now open. It opened just after 12 noon. Gradual clearing here for your Monday. We'll see an afternoon high of near 73. Mostly clear skies overnight. We'll see a low near 47. For your Tuesday, mostly sunny. We'll see a high near 77. Then for your Tuesday night, a 20% chance of showers with a low near 55. On Wednesday, a 30% chance of rain and thunderstorms with a high in the upper 70s. Then Thursday, sunny with a high in the lower 70s. Friday, mostly sunny with a high in the mid 70s.

We are officially at the 3 o'clock hour. I'm May in the afternoon, safely guiding you through the Monday chaos. Whether you are battling the madness of the school pickup line or trying to quietly sneak out of the office just a few minutes early, your secret is safe with me. Hang out with me because later in the hour, we are stepping into the history vault. Today, we are talking about a woman who built the most bizarre, creepy house in the country. And the reason why is going to blow your mind. So stick around.

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10: Fox News, I'm Tom Rigotti. President Trump wants to temporarily suspend the federal gas tax to bring down soaring prices caused by the war with Iran. Fox's Jared Halperin reports.
11: At least while the war with Iran continues to rattle the oil market, President Trump says he wants a suspension of the federal gas tax.
12: You know, it's a small percentage, but it's, you know, it's still money.
11: The federal tax on gasoline is just over 18 cents per gallon and would require action from Congress to suspend it.
10: Officials are monitoring the 16 Americans who arrived in Nebraska this morning from a cruise ship where a deadly hantavirus outbreak took place. Fox's Jonathan Siri reports.
13: Out of an abundance of caution, one individual who tested positive and then negative for hantavirus before returning to the States is inside the facility's biocontainment unit.
10: Two other passengers are being monitored in Atlanta. 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

0: It is time for today's mystery of history. Let's talk about the famous Winchester Mystery House. Back in the late 1800s, Sarah Winchester inherited a massive fortune, but she fully believed she was cursed by the spirits of anyone ever harmed by a Winchester rifle. A psychic told her the only way to confuse the ghost and stay alive was to continuously build a house and never, ever stop. And she took that literal. She hired a crew of carpenters, worked them in shifts, and for 24 hours a day, 7 days a week, the hammering did not stop for 38 years. That's almost as old as I am. But the house has a staircase that led straight into the ceiling. The doors that open to the two-story drops and windows on the floor. It is a true architectural nightmare. Now let's shake off those spooky vibes and turn the volume back up. I'm Megan the Afternoon, and here is what is playing next.
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10: So much has changed in our lifetime, especially like technology's changed a lot. I was thinking like everything comes full circle though. 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
12: A former Franklin County jail nurse is admitting to lying during a sworn deposition focused on the 2019 death of an inmate. Sabina Trevette pleaded guilty to federal charges last week. Officials say Trevette claimed she examined inmate Dylan Stratton the night before he was found dead at the jail. Evidence shows she never entered his cell, according to federal prosecutors. A sentencing hearing for Trevette is scheduled in early August. It appears more Kentucky residents are planning to cast ballots in this year's primary election. Kentucky Secretary of State Michael Adams reports over 9,800 people registered to vote in the final 20 days before the registration deadline in April. Adams says he is expecting a roughly 20% voter participation rate in the May 19th primary due to federal, state, and local races appearing on ballots. I'm Joe Lincoln.
11: This is the Kentucky News Network.
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16: Before we get to the forecast, I'm Chris Jesse with this traffic and news update real quick. 31W has reopened. It opened just after 12 noon there between Rowlett's and Munfordville, the site of that horse-drawn buggy versus vehicle crash from early this morning. One fatality reported, and we'll have more information when Kentucky State Police issue their preliminary report. Nothing else official that we can say at this time. Again, the road is now opened. It opened just after 12 noon. Gradual clearing here for your Monday. We'll see an afternoon high of near 73. Mostly clear skies overnight. We'll see a low near 47. For your Tuesday, mostly sunny. We'll see a high near 77. Then for your Tuesday night, a 20% chance of showers with a low near 55. On Wednesday, a 30% chance of rain and thunderstorms with a high in the upper 70s. Then Thursday, sunny with a high in the lower 70s. Friday, mostly sunny with a high in the mid 70s.

indeed, you have made it to the 4 o'clock hour, the absolute best time of the day. I'm Megan the Afternoon, and I'm here to soundtrack your drive home. Whatever stress Monday threw at you, just leave it at the door. 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Don't you go anywhere just yet, because before I sign off, we're going to open up the pop culture time capsule. We're talking about one of the most iconic TV moments of the 2000s, and it's coming up in a few minutes.

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5: News. I'm John Saucier. The tension's real high between the United States and Iran. The two countries trying to come up with an agreement to end the war. President Trump says there are different factions within Iran.
6: You have the moderates and you have the lunatics. And I think the moderates are more respected. The lunatics want to fight till the end. You know, it'll be a very quick fight.
5: President Trump is heading out to Beijing this week to meet with Chinese President Xi Jinping. White House Principal Deputy Press Secretary Anna Kelly on Fox News Channel with a preview.
7: More good deals for our country. Continued work on the U.S.-China Board of Trade. Deals spanning the aerospace, energy, agriculture industries that ultimately will end that practice of shipping jobs overseas and selling out American workers in favor of policies and agreements.
5: The president inviting some top executives, including the CEOs of SpaceX, Apple, and BlackRock to join him on this trip. 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

0: crack open the pop culture vault and close this Monday out with a quick rewind. On this day back in 2006, the season 2 finale of The Office aired. It was the iconic casino night episode where Jim and Pam finally shared their first kiss. People were literally screaming at their TVs, an absolute massive moment in the sitcom history. We're going to go back a little further to May 11th, 1984. The classic baseball movie The Natural, starring Robert Redford, was released in theaters. Still one of the greatest sports movies ever made. And that is going to do it for me today. Thank you so much for riding shotgun with me all afternoon. I'm Megan the Afternoon. Go eat whatever you want for dinner. Make sure you also have a cupcake with it. Get home safe, and I will see you right back here tomorrow.
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6: Oh, you guys feeling good? Yeah? That's good, that's good. Yeah, woohoo, woohoo to you too. And that as well, man, and that as well. I love that. I love the sounds people make. It's so much fun. We've just thrown language out of the window. I like that. I feel like we're devolving as human beings now. because that was the thing that separated us from the apes, wasn't it? The fact that we chose speech. Yeah, because monkeys used to run around and squeal. And we were like, no. But now we've started to go back to that, started to embrace our roots. People get excited. Are you happy? I'm real happy. How happy? Woo-hoo! Ow! That's one of my favorite sounds. It sounds like someone's having so much fun, they hurt themselves. Like you didn't plan ahead of time. Ah!
5: 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Laughs on break.
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1: Early in-person voting begins this week in Kentucky's upcoming primary election. On Thursday, Friday, and Saturday, voters can vote early ahead of next Tuesday's election day. Those looking to vote early can find polling locations where early voting is taking place by visiting the State Board of Elections website at govote.ky.gov. Voters will be deciding which candidates will move forward in the race to replace U.S. Senator Mitch McConnell, along with many other local and state races. Drivers across Kentucky are being reminded to buckle up. Ahead of Memorial Day, the Click It or Ticket campaign begins today across the state. During the campaign, more than 120 law enforcement agencies will focus on those who are not wearing seatbelts. Last year, nearly half of the 423 people killed in crashes were not wearing a seatbelt. I'm Joe Lincoln.
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16: Mostly clear skies overnight. We'll see a low near 47. For your Tuesday, mostly sunny. We'll see a high near 77. Then for your Tuesday night, a 20% chance of showers with a low near 55. On Wednesday, a 30% chance of rain and thunderstorms with the high in the upper 70s. Then Thursday, sunny with a high in the lower 70s. Friday, mostly sunny with a high in the mid-70s.

0: News. I'm Tom Rigotti. President Trump has declared the ceasefire with Iran on life support, calling Tehran's peace proposal unacceptable. Fox's Ashley Webster's in Tel Aviv.
1: President Trump will be meeting with security advisors to talk about the next steps. It could include a resumption of military action. It could also include what to do with the logjam of ships in the Strait of Hormuz, where more than 1,500 vessels remain stranded.
0: The man charged with trying to kill President Trump at the White House Correspondents' Dinner pleads not guilty. Fox's David Spunt reports.
2: Federal prosecutors say Allen, armed with several weapons, stormed through a security checkpoint at the Washington Hilton on Saturday, April 25th, before running toward the ballroom where he fired his long gun, hitting a Secret Service officer in the chest.
0: The agent was not seriously injured. 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
4: It is Monday, May 11th, and from the Studio 101 News Desk, I'm Chris Jesse. A wreck between Rowlett's and Munfordville blocked US 31W just north of Rowlett's for several hours earlier today. It is a fatality wreck involving a horse-drawn vehicle and another vehicle. The scene was cleared. The road reopened just after 12 noon. We won't have any other details until Kentucky State Police releases a preliminary investigation report. Officials await word of positive identification and cause of death of a female body found in brush along Pittman Creek in the Montgomery Mill area of Greene County on Friday. Emergency responders were called to the location after kayakers made the discovery. Kentucky State Police is leading this investigation. No other information has been officially released. Only limited official details are available regarding a crash on 31W near the Hart-Barron County line from Saturday night. Witnesses observed a two-wheeled vehicle and a four-wheeled vehicle involved in that incident, which occurred between Caverna Elementary School and Caverna High School near Travel Inn Motel. The two-wheeled vehicle operator was unresponsive. No other official information has been released. Kentucky State Police is investigating that incident. Several council meetings for cities in the area are scheduled for this afternoon and evening. Munfordville's City Council meets at 4:30 in City Hall. Horse Cave's City Council meets at 6 p.m. in City Hall. And Cave City's Council meeting is set for 5 p.m. at City Hall. The Cave City meeting is expected to be of exceptional community interest with zoning on the agenda. A first reading for a zoning amendment specifically deals with regulating data centers. A data center is a physical facility much like a factory that houses computing infrastructure, including servers, storage systems, and network equipment to store, process, and manage digital data. A wave of ordinances and regulations has been adopted by governments all across the country in recent years in a race to regulate these facilities ahead of corporate deals to locate and build them. With social media being a driving force for community interest, it becomes difficult to separate what is known and what is unknown about local, regional, and far-reaching impacts. Legitimate concerns and unfounded conspiracy theories become entangled and blurred to the general public. Cave City's proposed amendment regarding data centers will be discussed at this evening's meeting ahead of an expected first reading vote. Based on public interest indications, a large crowd is expected. The Cincinnati Reds had a horrible start to the month of May, being swept in Pittsburgh by the Pirates in three games and then being swept by the Cubs in Chicago in four games. The Reds were able to salvage a bit of the final series on this road trip. They took two out of three over the weekend from the Astros in Houston. Sunday's final, 5-0, a shutout for the Reds. The Reds are off today before they return home to host Washington for Tuesday, Wednesday, and Thursday games in Cincinnati before heading to Cleveland as we head into the weekend with the Guardians. High school girls fast pitch softball. The Lady Colonels of Caverna were defeated on Friday by North Hardin. That final was 15-4. The Lady Colonels back at it as they host Fort Knox this afternoon. It was a busy weekend for the Lady Raiders of Hart County. First on Friday, they lost to Adair County 2-0 in that shutout, but they picked up two victories on Saturday in the Abe Classic from Hodgenville. They defeated Collins 7-3 and shut out McLean County 9-0. The Lady Raiders host Glasgow this afternoon. On the baseball side, Caverna lost to Butler County Friday afternoon 17-0. The Colonels are on the road this afternoon as they head to Russellville. And a couple of tough losses for Hart County over the weekend. They were defeated by North Hardin on Friday, close game, 10-9. Then were defeated on Saturday by Cumberland County, 11-1. The Raiders host Glasgow this afternoon. We're heading into the middle of May, and things still feel very spring-like. Forecast details are coming up in just a couple of minutes.
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4: Mostly clear skies overnight. We'll see a low near 47. For your Tuesday, mostly sunny. We'll see a high near 77. Then for your Tuesday night, a 20% chance of showers with a low near 55. On Wednesday, a 30% chance of rain and thunderstorms with the high in the upper 70s. Then Thursday, sunny with a high in the lower 70s. Friday, mostly sunny with a high in the mid 70s. 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
5: 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Sampson Hospital. He was a retired technical sergeant in the United States Air Force after 24 years of service. Survivors include three sons, Patrick Dwayne Hall, Timothy Michael Hall, and Sean Christopher Hall, three grandchildren, and a great-granddaughter. Graveside services for Donald Edward Hall will be held at 2:30 Eastern Time Tuesday at Kentucky Veterans Cemetery Central in Randcliffe. Dixon Rogers Funeral Home is in charge of the arrangements. 84-year-old Paul Raymond Barron of Cave City passed away Thursday at his home. He was a member of the Cave City Church of Christ. Survivors include three children, Eric Barron and Cameron Barron of Cave City and Sarah Harper of Glasgow. Five grandchildren, two sisters, Eleanor Vance and Judy Higginbottom of Horse Cave, and a brother, Danny Barron of Scottsville. Funeral services for Paul Raymond Barron will be held at 10 a.m. Wednesday at Bob Hunt Funeral Home Chapel, burial to follow in the Cave City Cemetery. Visitation from 4 until 8 p.m. Tuesday and after 8 a.m. on Wednesday at Bob Hunt Funeral Home Chapel.
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7: 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I saw this on the sign outside McDonald's, the big sign, the marquee or whatever. It said, now hiring, apply inside. Yeah, apply inside. Apparently they've determined that there's a big problem. A potential employees just driving right by. Just potential. Yeah, I'd like to get a job at that McDonald's, but where do you go to apply? I don't know. I think you go downtown to the sheriff's department. It's all political. It's who you know. Sometimes you put this, now hiring, inquire within. That's pretty fancy language for a Taco Bell, isn't it? Did you ever talk like that? It's like Shakespeare wrote the sign. I just want to go in there. The manager within. Oh, manager, wherefore, thou manager? Surely within the confines of these walls? To make chalupas or not to make chalupas? I was here yesterday to no avail. Inquire within. I guess when you're going to quit, you got to give them your fortnight notice, you know? I shan't be returning. Shine to be back.
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1: Mostly clear skies overnight. We'll see a low near 47. For your Tuesday, mostly sunny. We'll see a high near 77. Then for your Tuesday night, a 20% chance of showers with a low near 55. On Wednesday, a 30% chance of rain and thunderstorms with the high in the upper 70s. Then Thursday, sunny with a high in the lower 70s. Friday, mostly sunny with a high in the mid 70s.

bottom metal boat. Coke cans and BB guns, barbed wire and old fence posts. 8-point bucks in autumn.

0: News. I'm John Saucier. Two people from Georgia have been sent to Emory University Hospital after testing positive for hantavirus. Georgia Governor Brian Kemp says he's confident in the team handling the situation.
1: We're as prepared as any state in the country to do this, and it's just the right thing to do. I mean, you think if you were one of those passengers that was stranded, especially if you were from Georgia, you would want your state to come to your aid, and that's exactly what we're going
0: to
1: do.
0: 16 others taken to the University of Nebraska's Medical Center. All of them were on that cruise ship. Senate Minority Leader Chuck Schumer says he's worried the government won't be able to respond adequately if the disease spreads further. He cites cuts from DOGE early last year.
2: The Centers for Disease Control and Prevention and the Department of Health and Human Services, including, here's who Trump fired, cruise ship inspectors, port health station staff, disease detectives, and others.
0: That cruise ship will be disinfected. 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
5: Teaching my 86-year-old mother to text has been a little bit of a challenge. And my daughters, bless their heart, they're texting her, trying to encourage her. She called me not long ago. She goes, "I have a question." I said, "What is it, Mom?" She goes, "What is low?" I said, "Mom, I have no idea what you're talking about." She said, "Jewel sent me a text, and at the end of it, it said low." I said, "How you spell it, Mom?" She said, "LOL." I said, "That's not low." I said, "That's laugh out loud." I said, "What young people do, since they text so much, instead of typing everything out, they'll just use the initials. So IDK is I don't know, OTW is on the way." I said, "That's how they do it." A few weeks ago, I get a text one night from my mother. IYGTTGSINSK. I'm like, "Oh God, Mom's had a stroke." I called her up. I said, "Mom," I said, "what did you just text me?" She said, "I was doing like the girls do." I said, "If you go to the grocery store, I need some ketchup."
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2: Mostly clear skies overnight. We'll see a low near 47. For your Tuesday, mostly sunny. We'll see a high near 77. Then for your Tuesday night, a 20% chance of showers with a low near 55. On Wednesday, a 30% chance of rain and thunderstorms with the high in the upper 70s. Then Thursday, sunny with a high in the lower 70s. Friday, mostly sunny with a high in the mid 70s.